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0: 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Sonic, America's Drive-In, and Kavanaugh Chrysler Dodge Jeep Ram want you to win a 2025 Jeep Wrangler Sport S in the Jeep Wrangler and Cash giveaway. 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
0: Are you really open on Sundays?
1: Yes, sir. Every day, including all holidays.
0: Labor Day?
1: Uh-huh.
0: Christmas?
1: Yes, sir.
0: New Year's?
1: You're not listening.
0: Okay, I've got it.
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1: 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It takes me so long to pass out. 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

0: Hey, Great Dane. You know what? You are good.
1: Yes, you are. Yes, you are, Great Dane. You are so good.
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0: It's 100.5 The Eagle Rocks. Here, this call came in here. Where is it? Here it is. You know, there's certain hairstyles that I don't think will ever come back. Like, in spite of sounding absolutely delicious, I don't think frosted tips will ever return.
1: No, neither will mullets.
0: Oh, yeah, mullets. A style that must have made hairdressers question their decisions.
1: All the mushroom cuts. That was the cool thing.
0: Oh, yeah, mushroom cuts. Made popular by 90s heartthrob Jonathan Taylor Thomas.
1: I had a poster of Jonathan Taylor Thomas in my room.
0: I'm pretty sure rooms in the 90s just came with that poster. JTT was the Bieber of the 90s.
1: He was the Bieber of our generation.
0: Yeah, gotta love Jonathan Taylor Thomas. Or as I call him for short, John Tay Tom.
1: I know, right?

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0: you've really been drinking.
1: I really have.
0: Yeah, sounds like your stomach could disinfect a barber's equipment. So what did you drink?
1: It's some sort of drink.
0: Where were you drinking? Studio 54?
1: Right?
0: If you didn't know what was in it, why would you drink it?
1: It was free.
0: Well, so is a credit freeze. It doesn't mean I want it in my mouth. It was free.
1: It was free, so I was like, okay, sure.
0: Wow, this is a sitcom, very special episode waiting to happen.
1: I'm always a special episode waiting to happen. 100.5 V.

It's the Greg B. Harrell Show. So what is the future of vinyl records? Well, it's tough to say. The worry moving forward is that vinyl is becoming more expensive to produce due to the cost of the chemicals needed and the increase in cardboard costs related to packaging. That means over the next little while, the public is going to be paying more for vinyl than ever before. So in the coming couple years, expect to pay, on average, a little over $30 for a brand new vinyl record. Whew! $30 for a new vinyl record. Forget Diamond Stylus. We're going to have to go see Z.

0: and Tom.
1: Are they expecting like a record travel weekend for
2: this?
1: Yes,
2: I believe so.
3: That's insane.
2: You know, I did not see one semi on the freeway today when I came in. Not one. That never happens.
4: Really?
2: Yeah.
4: What do you think's going on?
2: It's kind
1: of
2: weird.
1: You know what that's a sign of?
3: I think it's so funny that you
1: noticed. You need to go gambling.
2: That I noticed?
4: You keep an eye on the semis?
2: Yes.
1: Well, she flashes them.
4: Yeah.
2: And I'm wearing a dress. They would have gotten to see the whole thing.
0: Bob and Tom in the morning and highlights all day long.
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0: It's 100.5 The Eagle Rocks. Here, what do you think of this? Here it is. Where are you calling from in the world?
1: I'm from Harbor City, here in Harbor City.
0: Harbor City, okay. Well, for anyone listening who may not have visited Harbor City, sell them on visiting. Well, what do you have in Harbor City?
1: Oh, we got all the restaurants.
0: You have restaurants?
1: Yeah, they're all up here.
0: Okay. What about sightseeing, if someone visits?
1: We're right next to the cemetery up here, so it's kind of spooky at night.
0: A cemetery?
1: A cemetery. It's real spooky at night because you see people walk across from the cemetery late at night, like 10:30 at night. You'll see a couple cars drive out. It's real scary.
0: Well, I'm sold.
1: Yeah, it's pretty frightening. Bring a girl, and sometimes they have legends with them.

0: 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If it's not that, it's at Greg B. Harrell Show. Fun fact, cracking open a cold one can also refer to a pint of ice cream.
1: Harry Branch, congratulations. $500.
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I mean, what would the night be without our crew at Nestle? Y'all make it real sweet to be in Jonesboro. But a question. Why is it Nestle and not Nestle? Why does the letter T even bother showing up for work if it's not going to do anything? 100 points.

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0: It's the Greg B. Harrell Show. You know, if there's one thing that people are always saying to me, it's, Greg, what's something you can teach us? The reason Hamlet is depressed is because nobody recognizes him from the play. Another thing people are saying to me is, Greg B. Harrell, you don't have enough news from Fresno on your radio show. And you're thinking, Greg, why would I care what's going on in Fresno? Well, Fresno is a magical place, as we're about to find out when we listen to another actual clip from the Fresno Television News.
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1: Can you hear me?
0: Yes, you are one of many voices I'm currently hearing. Oh, there's two of you there. What are you doing?
2: Do you really want to know?
0: Oh, no. I'm going to be interviewed for this true crime documentary, aren't I? Well, let me get the censor button ready. So seriously, what are you doing?
2: Rice and lentils.
0: Rice and lentils?
2: Yeah.
0: So you ate lice.
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Greg, the Harrell Show, talked last hour about how vinyl is getting more expensive to produce, so we're all going to be paying a little over $30 for a new vinyl record in the next couple years. And at that price, vinyl is starting to feel like a luxury item, and that is worrying to record labels. So they're looking for ways to reduce vinyl costs, and that could mean vinyl and vinyl record sleeves made from recycled materials. The only worry there is there might be a slight

0: Ladies and gentlemen, Bob and Tom.
1: So it helps increase your chance of getting diabetes by taking something healthy.
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1: Rum-soaked melons, you like that?
3: Rum-soaked melons?
2: I haven't had that.
3: I haven't either.
1: You have. 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
1: Where you pour.
4: I thought it was meant like
2: sangria. You know, I also haven't had that. Those two are pretty good on their own.
0: Bob and Tom in the morning and highlights all day long.
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0: 100.5 The Eagle rocks. You know, some people call in to talk the talk. I assume they're also walking the walk, but who knows? They might not be.
1: Hello, Greg Meharrell. How are you?
0: Happy as a clam. And I get the same curious looks from people. What's going on?
1: But I got some thoughts. I have some thoughts.
0: Uh-oh, here we go.
1: You know, I think a lot about whether or not money can buy happiness.
0: Oh, yeah. I've read clickable slideshow articles on this.
1: I'm convinced that it actually can, provided the money is spent correctly.
0: Okay, what is the correct thing to spend money on?
1: Buy a snowmobile.
0: Even Miss Cleo couldn't have predicted that answer. A snowmobile.
1: I used to go through a little bit of a seasonal depression thing in the winter. Then I figured, you know what? Maybe I should just get a snowmobile to ride.
0: A snowmobile. And why a snowmobile?
1: Snowmobiles, it's amazing.
0: Thanks for that reply. My favorite part was all the detail. So you mean snowmobiling across frozen lakes and all that kind of stuff?
1: I'm talking about mountain sledding, going up into the tops of the mountains, looking down at the tops of the peaks of other mountains.
0: Your favorite part is being able to look down on everything? Thanos, is that you?

game. If you know what I'm talking about, just let me know if you wanna go to that whole mile on the range. They got a lot of nice girls.

0: B. Harrell on most of the social media. If it's not that, it's at Greg B. Harrell Show. I used way too much fabric softener, and now all my clothes are getting a trophy.
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0: It's the Greg B. Harrell Show. You know, if you're like me, then you also think, I love running through a sprinkler, and I love it even more when the sprinkler is on. But also, if you're like me, you're busy during the afternoon all week long. If that's the case, there's something very important you're missing. All the great TV that's on during the afternoon. Don't worry, I've got your back on this. Here's a sample of what you've missed on afternoon TV.
1: Unless you're a stoner, it's not something you'd see. So here's what you missed on afternoon TV.
2: Have you ever talked your way out of a speeding ticket?
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2: It's just interesting to have a crush on a female cartoon character. That's an aunt.
1: Unless.

0: It's 100.5, the Eagle Rocks, and we're going to the phones. Don't worry, it's not far. They're literally right here.
1: So you're part of the young generation.
2: Yeah.
1: Can you teach me a cool saying or a term that hip young people use?
2: Maybe shred the gnar.
1: Oh, you're not supposed to pronounce the G? Okay, that's why everyone looked at me when I said gnar. Shred the gnar is a snowboarding term.
2: Yeah, it is. It just made me think of that.
1: Are you a snowboarder?
2: Yeah, I am.
1: So what do you smoke it out of, a bong or a pipe?
2: You know it's good. Both.
1: Yeah, snowboarders and pot go together like not remembering stuff and pot.
2: Duh.
1: Duh. Where are you snowboarding, the 90s?
2: No, well, I barely made it in the 90s. I was born in 97, so.
1: Born in 97, wow. So you probably didn't get to ask Jeeves anything.

It's the Greg B. Harrell Show. My goodness, vinyl records are back in such a massive way. And you might think, yeah, we've heard that before. 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
1: Say, is this Greg?
2: Yes, it's Greg. 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
2: I'm just waiting for the punchline. You couldn't have actually meant that. But if you did, then thank you for listening. Now I can finally say I

0: over 30 years, we've been proud to call Jonesboro home. Shouldn't they name a street after us or something?
1: And the winner is
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0: It's the Greg B. Harrell Show, at Greg B. Harrell on most of the social media. If it's not that, it's at Greg B. Harrell Show. Look, I'm not refusing to lose my holiday weight. It's just that there's a holiday almost every month, and I like to be prepared.
1: Harry Branch, congratulations. $500.
2: Woohoo! 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Thank you so much.
1: Ken in Jonesboro is now $500 richer.
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1: What do you think you're going to use that $500 cash on?
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1: Joyce, you have won $500 cash.
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0: You know who has the best manufacturing name in town? 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
1: Yeah.
0: Starting to think they planned it that way. Well, thanks for rocking out with The Rock on 100.5 The Eagle Rocks. We've said rock way too many times. It's lost all meaning. 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

0: 100.5 The Eagle rocks. You know, people call this program all the time. I didn't even realize that level of desperation was possible.
1: So you were delivering his food, and he answered the door in his underwear?
2: Yeah.
1: What did you say?
2: I just dropped off the food and walked away. He even invited me in, but I was like, nah, I'm good, bro.
1: Wow, that's quite a job hazard. Although I'd love to see man in underwear depicted as a hazard symbol.
2: The guy in the underwear every once in a while, it is what it is.
1: Well, yeah, exactly. Yeah, I mean, I respect delivery people so much that I go the other way and answer the door wearing a parka and earmuffs. So let me ask you this. What would it have taken for you to accept the invite?
2: I don't know, bro.
1: Well, okay, what's your favorite food? What if that was on offer?
2: If it was a burrito, I would definitely just go in there, no questions asked.
1: Okay, so the lure of a burrito is enough for you to look past your dinner date wearing only underwear.
2: Yeah, just a burrito. I'd be like, you know what? It's a burrito. That was like at least 10, 15 bucks. You know, it is what it is, man.
1: I guess, yeah. I mean, at least the burrito is going to be wearing layers. 7 if you're lucky. Well, you know, I appreciate you sharing stories about the food delivery world. And I hope you get lots of tips.
2: All right, man. Thank you, man.
1: But if the underwear guy offers you a tip, maybe pass on that one.

0: It's 100.5, the Eagle Rocks, and this is going to sound very Batman 66, but to the 100.5, the Eagle Rocks phone lines. So it's hot where you are?
1: Oh, it's so hot.
0: Like, is it so hot that it would only think of me as a friend?
1: I'm always excessively sweating, so I'm kind of used to it.
0: I used to wrestle under the name Excessively Sweaty. I wasn't a bad guy, but I mean, I was. So I'm the same as you. Sometimes I think I may be more sweat than human. So please tell me your trick to hide that you're sweating.
1: You gotta put a little, pillow cover thing. You gotta cut that open to where it's around your midway so it catches all your sweat. It's like a pillowcase, and you just cut it open to be a long piece of cotton, and you could just pop it out, you know, when it's soaked.
0: Hold on. Cut the bottom out of a pillowcase and wear it around your stomach like sausage casing?
1: Yeah, it's under your armpit, too.
0: You're also wrapping the armpits.
1: You just put it under your armpit, and it catches all the wet.
0: The wet catcher. That sounds like a one comic Spider-Man villain.
1: No.
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It's Greg B. Harrell's show. We talk about weird music stuff, so follow me on this one. Because of music, young people have lighter moves. Wait, huh? Yeah, so they've studied this. If you're ever helping someone over the age of 30 move, you know that they have boxes of CDs, tapes, vinyl, DVDs. But because younger generations grew up on digital MP3 music, they don't have those boxes of physical music. So when they move apartments, they're typically moving less in terms of weight. However, all that is kind of changing once again, because vinyl and CDs are making such a big comeback. So look forward to those heavier moves when you're helping friends. And you know what? Make them buy you pizza from at least the fifth best pizza place in town. I mean, anything outside the top five for that kind of move is going to be an insult.

0: Ladies and gentlemen, Bob and Tom.
1: Isn't your philosophy your friend's girlfriends, you treat them like they're your cousins?
2: Oh, okay.
1: So only do it in secret.
3: I was going to say, Chris.
4: I've made love to four of my cousins.
5: We've kissed our cousins.
3: Christy and I have made out with our cousins.
4: Just hillbilly.
5: No, we make out. I kiss.
3: Wow.
2: Gotta stop telling people.
3: We made out.
2: This.
1: That is.
5: We were like 12.
3: I went to Booby Town and everything.
5: Really?
4: Oh, boy.
5: Oh, I didn't do that.
1: Okay, now
4: I love in Appalachia.
1: Okay.

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0: 100.5, the Eagle rocks. Here's a nice phone call. You know, there's certain hairstyles that I don't think will ever come back. Like, in spite of sounding absolutely delicious, I don't think frosted tips will ever return.
1: No, neither will mullets.
0: Oh, yeah, mullets. A style that must have made hairdressers question their decisions.
1: All the mushroom cuts. That was the cool thing.
0: Oh, yeah, mushroom cuts. Made popular by 90s heartthrob Jonathan Taylor Thomas.
1: I had a poster of Jonathan Taylor Thomas in my room.
0: I'm pretty sure rooms in the 90s just came with that poster. JTT was the Bieber of the 90s.
1: He was the Bieber of our generation.
0: Yeah, gotta love Jonathan Taylor Thomas. Or as I call him for short, John Tay-Tom.
1: I know, right?
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0: Can you hear me?
1: Yes, you are one of many voices I'm currently hearing. Oh, there's two of you there. What are you doing?
2: Do you really want to know?
1: Oh, no. I'm going to be interviewed for this true crime documentary, aren't I? Well, let me get the censor button ready. So seriously, what are you doing?
2: Rice and lentils.
1: Rice and lentils?
2: Yeah.
1: So you ate lice.
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Hey, someone called in. Go figure. It's the Greg B. Harrell Show. My goodness, vinyl records are back in such a massive way. And you might think, yeah, we've heard that before. 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

0: we should at least wait until she loses all the baby weight. 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
2: 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Post-pregnancy weight still has that pregnancy glow about it. And it's, there's something about it that I think is super hot.
3: Oh, yeah. 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

Hey, everybody, keep it down. The cops are listening. Thanks, JPD, for rocking with the ego. Please don't look in our trunk or our car trunk. Don't ask. Mother, do you

0: so hot.
1: I'm actually driving home from a long day of work.
2: Ah, so what do you do when you get home?
1: I turn on YouTube, eat a little bit, and then I zonk out.
2: YouTube, eating, and sleeping. You could have said those three in any order, and it would be just as fun. But the eating, though. Yeah, yeah. You know, there's only one thing scarier than the boogeyman. Carbs.
1: Oh, you better believe I've put on my winter weight for several winters to come.
2: Oh, yeah. I have so much winter weight that I make snowsuits feel redundant. So what do you think you're going to watch on YouTube?
1: There was a PBS special on erecting skyscrapers, and it's just absolutely fascinating.
2: Oh, I should watch that. I don't have any experience with erections.
1: Sorry, man. I'm in the same corner with you.

0: 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When they make tube tops, what do they do with all the shoulders and sleeves? I like to close every show by writing a little something in my diary. So here we go. Dear Diary, Greg Beharrell here. Check yourself before you wreck yourself is good advice. But I'd also recommend check yourself after you wreck yourself. Maybe survey the damage with a notepad. Thanks for listening, everybody.
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1: All around the country and coast to coast. People always say, what do you like most? I don't want to brag. I don't want to boast. I always tell them I like toast.
2: Very nice.
3: Yeah, toast! Yeah, toast!
1: I get up in the morning about 6 a.m. Have a little jelly, have a little jam. Take a piece of bread, put it in the slot. Push down the lever and the wires get hot. I get toast.
3: Yeah, toast! Yeah, toast!
1: Now, there's no secret to toasting perfection. There's a dial on the side and you make your selection.

0: dark of the light, and then if a pop's too soon, press down again. Make toast. Yeah, toast! When the first caveman drove in from the dregs, didn't know what would go with the bacon and the eggs. Must have been a genius, got it in his head. Plug the toaster in the wall, buy a bag of bread, make toast. Yeah, toast! 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Oh, croissant de vous avez. 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Oh, oui, Marie Baguette, bonsoir. French toast! French toast! In Chicago, we're on the Bob and Tom Show. Yeah, toast!
1: Toast. And now here are words that rhyme with toast. Roast, boast, coast.
2: Toast. Honey, most. Toast.
1: You're looking at me like you want me to shut up. I'm sorry.
2: You know why we played that?
1: Why'd you play that?
2: In honor of the late Tim Curry.
1: Oh, yeah. You throw toast during a Rocky Horror, right?
2: Yeah. Sad news.
1: Dr. Frankenfurter.
2: Great act.
1: Hey, from the O'Reilly Auto Parts Studios, it's the Bob and Tom Show. Bob and Tom. Christy Lee at the news desk.
3: Hello.
4: Yes, darling.
1: I believe I'll take a lover.
4: I just woke up.
1: There's Pat Godwin.
5: Hey,
1: oh,
5: chick.
1: you got the sleepy voice?
4: No, I
1: That's
4: was
1: That's what
4: kidding.
1: It sounds like.
4: Does it? Oh, I just haven't talked yet.
2: Should you talk to your dogs at all?
4: No, my dogs are sound asleep when I leave. Yeah, I sneak out.
2: Yeah, me too. Same
1: Does
2: thing.
1: Your husband let you say anything in the morning?
4: My husband is usually getting up as I walk out the door.
1: Hmm. You think, can you hear the band playing as you get in the car?
2: Is it Happy Days Are Here Again still? Or what?
5: She's gone.
1: Happy days are here again.
4: That might come as a shock, but he actually likes me.
2: Oh, okay.
5: For now.
2: Is there a character, Ethel Mermaid? Have they ever had that in a Disney film?
5: I don't know,
1: but singing, by God, they should have.
2: Okay, sorry.
1: She and Ernest Borgnine were married. Remember that?
2: That had to be fun.
5: They were?
1: Yeah, I believe
2: I think you're correct.
1: So. Yeah.
4: Wow. Man.
5: Before he's found Torba?
4: Torba, is that her name?
5: Or is it Toba?
4: Tova.
1: Tova Borgnine.
5: Yeah, I knew it was something sort of odd.
1: Remember he said how he stayed so young, he masturbated? Remember on one of those talk shows?
5: The live TV.
2: He didn't do it on the talk show.
1: He didn't masturbate on the
2: talk show. Yeah, it wasn't.
4: Didn't Tova have a line of beauty products or something?
5: Tova Borgnine.
4: She did
5: it
4: like she would sell them on late night on those late night.
2: This is
4: TV
2: the most obscure open we've ever had.
1: Hi, Josh. How are you?
6: Hi, how are you, man?
1: Good.
6: Good.
1: There's Ace Cosby.
7: Hello.
1: Hello, Tom.
2: Yeah, once again, we played a little bit of Haywood Banks, the classic live version of Toast. Yes, he's beating on a toaster in that song. I believe that was a two-slicer. Every once in a while, he gets out the four-slicer, which is kind of like when Jimmy Page would get out the guitar, Pat, you know, the one.
5: Oh, yeah, the double.
2: The two necks on it.
5: Oh, double neck, yeah.
2: No, that's very cool.
1: Oh, the old double neck.
2: The four-slicer toaster. Yeah, in honor of Tim Curry. Sadly, Tim Curry died at the age of 80.
1: Do you remember, and I'm sure Josh does, when the movie Clue came out, it had like three different endings or something?
5: Yes. Mm-hmm.
1: I was thinking about that this morning. Depending on what movie you saw.
5: Yeah, you bought a ticket to either Clue A, Clue B, or Clue C.
2: Yeah,
4: kids are huge fans.
2: Tim, I loved him in, the only reason I loved, I think, the movie Home Alone 2.
1: Oh, yeah? Oh, yeah.
2: He was great in that. He played, I guess, the concierge or the...
1: Yes, but Home Alone 2 was far different than Home Alone 1 because they had a homeless guy in Home Alone 1, and in Home Alone 2, they had a homeless woman.
5: Yeah, but they mixed it up.
2: But Home Alone...
1: Yeah, they did. They mixed it up.
2: No, the guy in Home Alone 1 lived next door, right?
5: Yeah.
1: I thought he was homeless.
2: No.
1: Yeah, he becomes
2: just a
1: homeless.
2: Crabby old man.
5: The snow shovel killer, yeah.
2: Yeah, again, back to Mr. Curry.
1: What a dad. Kevin News.
2: He had a real rough last decade or so.
4: Like 14 years.
2: Had a very serious stroke, but he was still doing voiceover stuff.
4: Mm-hmm.
2: Did a lot of video games. And
4: there's a great CBS Sunday Morning piece on him that they did not too long ago. You might want to look for
1: it. Did you catch The interview on CBS.

0: CBS Sunday Morning, Josh?
1: I didn't because I'm not 105.
2: Yeah. Oh,
3: I saw Chris. That's right.
2: Thank you, Ace.
4: I enjoy it with a coffee.
2: I do too.
0: You know who looks great?
2: Every Sunday morning.
0: You know who looks great? Jane Pauley. Oh, she looks good.
3: My Sunday doesn't start until I hear those trumpets.
2: Jane Pauley is my
5: every
2: idol.
5: Once in a while, they have the guy come in and do that live.
0: Oh yeah, that's a Christmas show.
5: That's a rough. That guy is amazing. That is one fine musician.
0: Is that right?
5: Oh yeah. In any event,
3: I like that show because it's mostly pleasant.
2: Right, and they've tried to skew younger. I mean, they're trying to do.
3: Oh, I know. It's fun to do.
2: But it is funny that most of us at our age group.
5: Well, I think it's funny is the three major network national news shows, usually on about 6:30, depending on where you live. Those three guys are now interchangeable.
0: They're all white guys with dark hair and a similar build. I can't tell them apart.
5: But David Muir, who I like, every time he gets a chance, and mark my words on this, anytime he can be elsewhere and not on set, he's always wearing a black T-shirt that's a little too small so he can show off his biceps.
2: Oh, I need to start watching.
5: He's on ABC.
0: Are you sure you're not... Just seeing that,
5: I'll bet you $10,000. Every time
0: every time he wears a black T-shirt that's too small.
5: Anytime he's on the road,
0: okay.
5: Get away from the coat and tie thing. But those three guys have become interchangeable.
0: I still miss Lester. There, I said it. I don't care who knows it.
5: Well, he's still on. He does the Friday night
0: Dateline thing. He's an accomplished bass player. Did you know that?
5: Yeah. The show Dateline, shouldn't that be about internet dating instead of about murders and stuff?
0: Well, it kind of is. A lot of them are. They start with dates.
5: Oh, and then it ends with a murder.
3: Yeah. Yeah.
5: I never put that together.
0: Yeah, absolutely.
5: Well, anyway.
0: Lester Holt, I Gotta Be Me. It's his all bass.
5: That's his album?
0: Who believes me?
3: I Gotta Be
2: Not Me. You didn't get me that time.
5: I remember when Derek Sanderson from the NHL published his autobiography called I Gotta Be Me.
0: No, the mustache guy on the Bruins. Yeah. He was the original bad boy.
5: The Onion had a headline once. You were talking about Ernest Borgnine.
0: Mm-hmm.
5: The Onion had a headline, Carly Simon Reveals You're So Vain, was about Ernest Borgnine. Now, for those of you not familiar with Ernest Borgnine, actually a very fine actor, of course.
2: There we go.
5: Who can forget his portrayal of... You know, hang on a second.
3: You're not going to say Marty, are you?
5: No, I'm not going to say Marty.
3: Won the Academy Award.
5: Hang on a second. I got to check my pocket. Wait a minute.
0: What are you?
3: I'm the cab driver, and he's going to say the cab driver in Escape from New York.
5: No, I'm not. I'm going to say
2: exactly
5: that.
2: Right.
5: Okay, Christy. I have exactly $9.
0: Yes. He was in Hanny Calder as well.
3: Yeah.
0: Great bad guy.
5: Do you know? On McHale's Navy, of course, Tim Conway, Carl Ballantyne, the great magician, played Gruber. But on McHale's Navy, do you know the number, just a two-parter, the number of the PT boat?
0: Obscure.
5: I'll give you a hint. John F. Kennedy's PT boat was PT-109.
2: I know that.
0: That's according to the story.
5: On McHale's Navy.
2: It was 103.
0: And I spelled help out in coconut.
3: All I hear is the sound of people changing the channel.
5: Oh, no, they're waiting for that McHale's Navy theme.
2: Was it Captain Steubing? What was his
5: name?
3: Captain Steubing.
0: same guy played him. Captain Steubing.
2: Love
0: and,
2: boat?
5: No, what I was hoping that you'd be able to come up with McHale's first name.
2: Ernest Borgnine's first name on the show?
5: Yeah.
0: Yeah, I've got it.
5: Well, and Josh will know the reference, but anyone?
4: I don't know.
2: No.
0: Quentin.
2: Good.
5: Yeah.
2: Quentin
5: McHale.
0: Quentin McHale.
5: And one of the great musical
0: what is
5: theme
0: the reference?
5: Songs.
4: Oh, my God.
0: What's the reference? He has no reference.
5: Is this a piccolo pad or what's going on in there?
4: Sounds like a flute or a piccolo, yeah.
5: Now the big horns kick in. You see the awesome PT boat.
0: All right, that's it.
2: Thank you for joining us today. Have a great one.
0: Check back tomorrow.
5: That isn't the most obscure thing we've mentioned today.
2: What's the most obscure?
5: I think you started off with
2: Ethel Merman?
5: Yeah, Ethel Mermaid. Wait a minute.
0: You started off with Ethel Merman.
5: Sorry, I get confused. Well, anyway, what's coming up in sports, Chick McGee?
0: Well, we've got you guys sad that the Pro Bowl's going away for official? No more Pro Bowl?
3: I hadn't heard that.
0: Black football? Yeah. Here's the list of people who signed the petition to bring the Pro Bowl back. And the Big 12 Conference joins the Southeastern Conference.

0: Big Ten conferences banning players who are on an NFL roster from returning to college. That just makes good sense. Commissioner Roger Goodell is stepping into the situation from San Francisco. The owner, Jed York, arrested for violating the league's personal conduct policy, caught in a prostitution sting in a mobile home park in Ohio. I made none of that up. And the body cam video's out, and it is hard to watch.
1: Oh, really?
2: Really?
0: And he has 8 crisp $20 bills right there in his wallet.
3: So he's going to give her a tip.
0: No, you get extra 20 and you rode bareback.
3: Oh,
0: that was in the.
3: I still want to know how he lawyered it up and got it reduced. What did it get reduced to? Like
0: not mischief.
3: Some public mischief or something.
0: I don't know.
3: Oh, okay. Well,
0: they're both misdemeanors though, so we'll see.
3: Okay. Let's move forward in the world of news. You got a teaser for me over there?
1: Well, we have the Greek Orthodox Church turning to heavy metal, kind of.
0: Why isn't there a Greek Unorthodox? You know?
2: Yeah. You have to go down a slide in order to enter it.
0: Yes.
2: And then eat a bowl of macaroni and cheese.
4: That is unorthodox.
2: And then frisbee the bowl into a Target.
3: And very unorthodox. And then have sex with a woman. It's just a bunch of very non-Greek.
2: Oh, I don't know the Greek Orthodox sex rules.
4: I don't think they have any, do they?
1: I don't think.
0: Greek style.
3: They got their own. Do you do it missionary in the Western tradition?
0: I was going to say eat all the baklava you can, but okay. No.
1: Yum.
3: And so, don't you think Quentin McHale's kind of a reference to Moby Dick and Captain Queeg?
0: Everybody.
3: Okay. Right now, Christy, you're not going to be getting on a PT boat today, but you are going to be getting in your beautiful Hyundai.
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3: Queequeg was the harpooner.
1: Who?
3: We were talking about Moby Dick, or at least I was.
2: Queequeg, yeah.
3: Yeah, yeah.
2: But I don't think Quentin is a...
3: The Q sound?
2: Yeah, I don't think they were going for a Moby Dick thing on McHale's Navy.
3: Hmm. Yeah, where did they get...
2: Quentin means five, or fifth.
3: And then, because they had Captain Ahab, and then how did that turn into the song Ahab the Arab?
2: I think it's just it's the same name. It's just not.
0: That's the genius of Ray Stevens.
3: Because I was wondering if.
0: Just when you think
3: in Moby Dick he was.
0: Out obscure himself.
3: An Arabian captain on the ship. Never mind. Coming up, we have various delights, including a bizarre world record involving a smartphone and some other smartphone news out there I think it's about time. We'll learn all about that. And also, it is a special day. Boy, they kind of run out of these special days, don't they? We've had, yesterday was what, Dog Day?
1: National Dog Day is not something to be scoffed.
2: I enjoyed my Dog Day afternoon.
1: Did you?
2: Yeah.
1: Good.
2: Very, very nice. Yeah.
0: Okay.
2: Robin Peck.
0: You know, Al Pacino was offered Quentin McHale, but he turned it down. Yeah, had to go make Dog Day afternoon instead.
3: Yeah. Also, we have the return of Tomatino. Anybody remember?
1: Tomatino. Oh, you'll know.
3: And we got a song coming from Mr. God. And when we come back to the O'Reilly Auto Parts Studios, this is the Bob and Tom Show.
5: ABC News, I'm Sherry Preston. The official death toll in the mudslides in Nepal and Tibet now stands at 270 people, but more than 1,000 are still missing. Entire villages wiped out when the flood swallowed them up so quickly, people didn't have time to flee. As to the cause...
6: It was an enormous landslide that took away a large glacier or parts of a large glacier in the very high Himalayas, and that the water melted and came down the river. So it was not really a landslide into a lake or a lake breaking its walls. but it was more this landslide that just created a large mass going into the valley.
5: Columbia University's Climate School's Dr. Goran Ekstrom. Khalid Sheikh Mohammed, suspected 9/11 mastermind, now set to go on trial in 2028, a judge has ruled. Instagram and Facebook changing for those under age 18 as Meta agrees to pay $17 billion to settle a landmark case against it, accusing the companies of addiction.

0: This is ABC News.
1: I'm Jeff Daly on the Cromwell Ag Radio Network. December corn yesterday rose 1.6%, 523 and a half a bushel at the Board of Trade, extending a rally on the expectations of a lower crop yield. Soybeans for November delivery settled up a percent at 1237 and three quarters. December wheat rose a half percent at 703 and a quarter. Corn futures extended gains to five sessions. The market focused on lower yields following the Pro Farmer Crop Tour. The trade is showing much more concern over this one after the USDA cut its yield estimate this month, and the Pro Farmer Tour unearthed further concerns and published a bullish yield estimate that StoneX senior grain analyst Matt Zeller said in a note. The Monday USDA reporting the crop condition at 57% good or excellent, down from 60% the week before and 71% last year. The American Soybean Association yesterday said a greater small refinery exemption for compliance with the 2025 renewable fuel standard could deliver long-term damage to soybean farmers. Reports that exemptions could far exceed previous government projections would deliver a major blow to domestic biofuel demand when U.S. soybean farmers can least afford it, according to the ASA. I'm Jeff Daly.
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7: Good morning and hello and thank you and good evening. Depending on when you're listening to our show. 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
4: In a way, we're talking to people in the future.
3: Yeah.
2: Sort of, kind of, yeah.
7: Should we give them some stock tips?
4: Yes. Ross, dress for less. It's big with the kids right now. Look into it.
7: Okay, thank you very much. A couple quick things. We are going to be running our entire interview with Dolly Parton coming up this weekend, and it's also floating around our various social media. There's some links to that. We had a great interview with Dolly Parton many years ago. She was, as everyone said, the nicest person, the greatest famous person that's ever been in here. So nice. But we have our interview, and you can check out the whole thing. Got a nice letter about that, actually. It says, I listen to you guys every morning. I appreciated the reverence you had for Ms. Parton. My son has been enrolled in the Dolly Parton Imagination Library since he was born. He's four now. He'll pick out and read himself books from Miss Dolly.
4: Nice.
7: She's done amazing things with her success. She's a queen in my household. Thanks for holding her in such high regard. Yeah, she was, among many other great charities, she was responsible for getting books to a lot of young people. So just a tremendous person. And there's an unusual story about Dolly. We might want to get that out there about this song. Did I give you that story?
4: Yeah.
7: She's... she recorded a song that's not going to be released for quite some time.
3: She recorded a secret song that will be heard until 2046. It's called My Place in History and is sealed inside Dolly's dream box at her Dollywood resort. The box also contains personal keepsakes and a CD player to make sure the recording can still be played. It's scheduled to be opened on January 19th, 2046, what would have been Dolly's 100th birthday.
4: Oh, wow.
7: I mean, it is kind of funny that they've put a CD player in there because I've got to tell you, I have several hundred CDs. I don't think I have a CD player anymore.
2: I just hooked one up to my receiver, my Bluetooth receiver.
4: Oh, nice.
2: Yeah.
7: Oh, that's cool.
2: Oh,
7: but
2: yeah.
7: I mean, who's to say if we'll even have electricity in 2046?
3: Well, we hope.
4: In the year.
2: What?
7: Well, hey, you never know.
4: Yeah. It'll be a big electromagnetic pulse. We're due for one. We're overdue.
2: Yeah. A solar flare.
7: Will they have appliances you don't have to plug into the wall? They just...
2: Well, that's the hope, I think.
7: Sit there. And there's something in the ether.
2: The magnetic technology that charges your phones.
4: Oh, if it's out there, we don't have it, and we... No, no.
3: Well,
4: make sure you have a hoe and a rake. That's
2: right.
4: All I have to say.
2: And a source of fresh water.
4: Yeah, those are the main things.
7: But that's a sweet thing. I wonder, I guess people will be wondering what it is.
2: You know, Josh, I've often thought of Dolly's dream box. What about you?
7: Okay, let's get to another letter. What have you
2: Dear Bob and Tom Show, my wife and I are very proud of our show dog. His name is Milo, and he is a pure miniature schnauzer. And here he is. Only pure breeds will do something like this. He's taking a snooze, and there his blue ribbon is, Tom, right there beside him.
4: Lying on his back.
7: Hilarious.
4: Limbs akimbo, belly exposed, meaning he's completely at peace, right?
3: Sure.
2: Exactly right.
7: I love it. Yeah, they're totally exhausted.
2: Showing you his belly.
3: And totally submissive.
4: Oh, that dog won best in show.
2: Yeah, right there.
7: That's quite the show right there. Dear me.
2: Yes, sir. He's waiting for...
4: Dear me.
3: Well, they can't be fixed if they're a show dog. You know that.
7: Yeah, I know.
3: Yeah.
2: What about...
4: Well, she's not showing anything.
2: Is there a pet only
4: That's a
2: fan?
4: He?
3: Is that a he?
4: That's yeah.
3: A
4: oh, yeah, you're right. Milo, I feel bad for him. I said nothing.
2: Boy, he could be mistaken for a girl. Anyway, they have only fans for just pets?

0: And why not?
1: Yeah, or, why not?
0: Why not?
2: Well, they did have...
0: I'd like to see a big horse erect, don't you?
3: Oh, come on.
1: I kind of would like to see it.
0: I mean, standing up. What do you think?
3: You probably don't have to pay for that. You can probably just go on the internet and look.
1: And then you're I guarantee it. Trust me.
0: So hot. So
2: We do have the marmot.
3: The fat marmot contest?
2: Is it fat marmot week? The professor that has the marmot OnlyFans page to raise money for research with marmots. That's out there. Well, once again, we appreciate you getting up and getting us your letters. It's pretty simple. You can go to bobandtom.com, click around, and there's a little link right there.
0: Dear Bob and Tom Show, in honor of National Dog Day, and we were talking about the number one breed dog in the United States, and it was?
3: A Chihuahua, according to U.S. News and World Report.
0: Well, this, is a Chihuahua pug.
1: Oh, my God, that's exactly what it looks like.
0: That's right, a chug.
3: Yeah.
0: How about that?
3: A fat Chihuahua.
0: I've never heard of a chug, but that's a pug Chihuahua.
2: Or it's better than Pawawa.
0: Pawawa. Yeah, that would be.
2: Like Barbara Walters' dog.
1: Or what she says to her gynecologist.
0: My Pawawa.
1: There's something wrong with my Pawawa.
0: My Pawawa is sore. Is she alive?
3: No.
1: She's Dear Bob and Tom Show.
2: I'm listening. I just listened to your show that had Derek Stroop as a guest. He was great. We can bring him back. He's back here next week. Next Wednesday.
1: Well, he's back in town. Is he?
3: He's coming on the show. Yeah.
1: Well, he agreed to that.
2: Yesterday.
3: Last I checked.
0: Wait a minute. Have I agreed to that? Yeah.
2: Yesterday, I don't know how we got on this topic. We were talking about comic strips, and someone mentioned Mary Worth.
3: You mentioned it.
1: You said your mom liked it. Yeah, my mom. I brought up Prince Valiant and how boring that was.
2: Yeah, and I never read Mary Worth.
0: And Apartment 3G.
3: I never even heard of it till you brought
2: it
3: up.
2: Well, guess what? Mary Worth is still out there.
3: Yeah, it is. I didn't want to bring that up yesterday because I didn't want to continue the conversation.
0: I've said this many times. I've never meant it more. Shut up. What are you talking about?
3: It is still out
0: there. Really?
2: Yeah, mm-hmm. as comic strips go, it is one of the longest running ever.
0: What purpose does an unfunny comic strip serve? Don't you just skip over them?
2: I got thinking about it, and in a way, for some people, it's probably like my addiction to Wordle.
3: So you think they go there every day and read the comic every day?
1: There's a really dark joke on The Simpsons where the comic book guy, somebody wants to come in and buy something rare, and he goes, "I have a very rare Mary Worth," where she advises a friend to commit suicide.
2: Mary Worth. She's always giving
0: you
2: people
0: advice.
2: You
0: won't see this in print.
3: Oh, is that what her deal was?
2: Yeah, and she's a widow now.
0: Oh, there you go.
2: It's been appearing since 1938.
3: Whoa.
0: Good God.
2: Yeah.
1: It's just nothing, isn't it? It's nothing.
0: It's coming up on 90 years, Tom.
2: Kind of a soap opera. I'm just saying, my mom would read it. I think it's, like I said, it's kind of like you and I every morning do Wordle.
3: But was it
2: Connections.
3: Funny?
2: I don't think so.
1: No.
2: That was the one I would skip. I would always go to, like I said, High and Lois, Beetle Bailey, Big George.
3: Sunday comics every week?
2: It was in
3: week?
2: The comics every day.
3: Oh, every day.
0: I've never heard of Big George.
3: Big George.
2: Big George. You'd like Big George.
0: What the hell is that?
2: It was typically a one panel.
0: Just a one panel.
2: Yeah, it was very funny.
4: did women relate to Kathy? Remember Kathy?
1: Oh, gosh darn it.
4: That was
1: hilarious.
4: Yes, hilarious?
1: No, I mean that was the thing. And
3: Kathy. I don't remember Kathy.
0: I'm having a Kathy day.
3: Yeah. I wasn't a comic
2: person. She was very young that... The artist that did Kathy started doing that when she was like 20, I think.
3: Huh.
1: Is Big George the sort of rich guy? Is he the mustachioed gentleman here, or is he the... He must be, instead of the waiter.
2: Yeah.
1: Or does it follow just different people at different times?
2: I just remember it was this one guy.
0: You've sang his praises for two days.
2: When I was a little boy, I would read it. What comics did you read?
1: Is the name Virgil Parch?
2: That's it.
1: Yeah.
0: Was that his alter ego? Was he a superhero?
2: No, that was the writer.
1: According to this, an American gag cartoonist.
3: Archie's were the only comic I ever read.
1: Oh, that was actually was that in the Sunday comics? Or that was a book?
0: That was a comic book.
3: I don't know. Was there a Blondie? Blondie.
1: Marmaduke, of course.
2: Marmaduke I loved.
0: Dagwood would make that big sandwich.
3: Oh, yeah.
0: And remember those movies, the Penny?
1: My mom made us watch one after

0: Brady afternoon.
1: Arthur Singleton and Peggy Lake or some Bonnie Lake.
0: We were bored to death.
1: Blondie and Dagwood, yeah.
2: Did Scooby-Doo have to pay a royalty to Marmaduke?
0: Again, I don't think there's any... You make some connections that just don't...
1: And where do...
2: Are you kidding? It's the same dog.
1: And where are you...
3: Same dog?
0: I mean, maybe the same breed.
1: Where are you on Clifford, the big red dog? Now, yeah. He's in there somewhere, right?
3: Love Clifford. Yeah.
1: What are you doing?
3: What are you doing?
1: Can you possibly pay attention to the show?
2: I'm busy over here.
4: Did you fall?
2: No, I... Never mind.
0: He was on all fours, I think, at one point. Yeah.
3: You dropped
0: something. Can I get something for you?
2: No, I got it. Yesterday, I had something...
1: Good God, man.
2: I had to go to the doctor.
1: You know, I just said how funny yesterday's show was and how much fun we all had. Think about if you paid attention every day, how great this show would be.
2: Do you know how sometimes at the doctor's office in the lobby area, they have the people sitting there that book you and stuff?
3: Yeah,
0: I'm going to say not sometimes, most often.
4: Yeah, you don't book yourself.
2: But they have...
1: What are you, self-service?
2: This office...
1: Your health plan.
2: They have a big squirter of...
4: What?
3: Hand sanitizer.
0: Oh, I thought that was the woman who worked there.
4: I thought that was reception.
3: Yeah, I was going to say, how did you know that?
1: Before we hire you, we have to ask, are you a squirter?
5: You have an appointment or you just want to see my trick?
4: See my point.
2: My point is...
1: That Bonnie's a hell of a...
2: What's the word I'm looking for? The big...
3: The
2: huge thing of hand sanitizer.
1: Yeah, sure. Clean across the room.
2: Wait a minute, hang on.
3: Yeah, a big pump of hand sanitizer.
1: He's doing it again.
0: Yeah,
3: right.
0: Yeah. It's a big pump jug.
2: It looks like the size of a thing of Clorox with a big pumper on it.
3: A gallon jug.
1: Now, this better pay off.
2: Well, see, what do you call this?
4: Like a spout?
2: Nozzle?
0: Yeah, the nozzle.
2: Okay, so the lady comes out to usher me in. And I decide I'm going to sanitize because I've just touched something in a doctor's office full of disease-ridden clients.
3: Of course.
2: And I put my hand underneath it, and then I press it down. And then instead of squirting on my hand, it shoots out and hits her all over her outfit.
0: Oh, no. So
1: I say...
0: Did you
4: make a joke?
2: I had to... No, I wanted to do a joke that rhymed with fizzy, but I didn't.
1: He absolutely had it aimed at her.
2: Yeah. No, I didn't.
1: No,
0: you know, sometimes the nozzle can coagulate at times.
3: Right.
2: Which I guess means not enough people were...
3: Nobody's using it.
2: Mm-hmm.
4: 2020.
2: Once again, disease-ridden.
3: You need germs in your body, Tommy.
0: What'd she say?
2: Oh, she thought it was
3: funny.
2: And I assume that stuff doesn't stain.
1: You didn't.
2: But she was wearing one of those, you know,
3: scrubs.
2: Nurse scrubby.
1: You didn't lean in and say, "That's me and you later," or something like that.
2: No, what I did is I pumped it so it went over, over and over. Where were we?
0: Got a warm wash. So what did that? So you just told us that story, but. Originally, we were asking about what you were doing on the ground, and you said I was at the doctor's office yesterday. We thought maybe it was leading.
2: No, that's it.
1: So you were on.
3: That's it.
1: You were on all fours looking for your giant hand sanitizer.
2: No, I was looking for a pen.
3: He dropped his pen.
4: Oh, okay. Imagine if one of us did that.
2: Well, Pat, why don't you go into the desk for a while? Let me know.
4: No, I'm a professional.
2: Anyway.
3: I would have used another pen.
2: I'll do some more Big George research for you.
0: No, that's okay. That's all right.
1: No, that's fine.
2: I just remember as a kid, I thought it was really funny.
1: More Big George.
0: Yeah, there's a chance of, I mean.
1: Ever
2: and I do. I love the one-panel cartoons. I love the New Yorker cartoons. I love.
1: You do?
2: Oh, I just love those.
1: You don't love them because they're snooty?
0: Pat, you're right about Kathy. I bet there were some women who read Kathy and went, she's just like me.
4: Yeah.
3: I got to look her up.
2: But I think
0: she's kind of a plain Jane.
2: But it's okay. Josh, you've taught me something, which is sometimes stuff isn't for me.
0: Yeah, you just move on.
2: But for someone, it's really meaningful.
0: Exactly.
2: Like, there are people who hate this show or they hate me or whatever, but
1: some are right in this room. And
3: I remember Kathy. Sure.
0: There are some people who listen to the show in spite of us.
3: Yeah.
2: They enjoy being mad at us.
1: They really embrace the blatant hostility angle of our show.
2: I'll find out more about Big George.
0: I wonder if kids are still...
1: I was watching those Happy Talk TV news shows this morning about the lunar eclipse, and I woke up my husband, and I said, Chris, the lunar eclipse, and he mumbled, "It's not till tomorrow night."
0: Oh, that poor man.
1: God.
2: Okay. What's coming up in sports?
1: Me again? Let's see. The Pro Bowl has been canceled from here on out. You know, they

0: Been doing the Pro Bowl with the exception of 2021 since 1951.
1: Whoa.
2: Well, they used to actually play a game, which was stupid.
1: Didn't they used to play college players?
0: And they used to play the college all-star game in Chicago.
1: Yeah.
2: It's a stupid thing. I mean, it's like having a military exercise using real bullets.
1: And was it before the Super Bowl?
0: College.
1: Or after?
0: I don't remember. College conferences keep lining up to make sure NFL players don't return to college to play football.
2: That'll end up in court.
0: Cut from the NFL. Roger Goodell is going to keep looking into the Jed York of the San Francisco 49ers prostitution sting.
2: Isn't the embarrassment enough?
0: Situation. No joke. The Reds came back from a 9-3 deficit in the ninth inning last night.
1: Wow,
0: and
1: Reds.
0: They came back to beat San Francisco 10-9. We had a grand slam.
3: We'll do you know if they were at home?
0: More about it. They were in San Francisco.
3: Oh, okay. Thank you. Yeah,
0: the Giants.
2: Oh, and I'm sorry. I never did read my Mary Worth letter.
3: Oh,
0: is that right?
3: Well, I sort of derailed it with that Simpson.
2: Lisa, kind enough to write. Dear Bob and Tom Show, you were talking about the Mary Worth comic strip yesterday. It's in my paper every day. Mary's still a busybody getting in everyone's business.
0: Comic strip and name only. Go ahead.
2: She's always telling people to move forward. Yet every time her boyfriend asks her to marry him, she remembers her late husband and just can't say yes. No, she goes to all caps, Lisa. Take your own advice, Mary. Okay.
3: See, that's someone who enjoys Mary Worth in spite of Mary Worth.
1: I'm just happy to hear there's still comics in the daily paper.
2: You mean I'm happy that there's a daily paper?
1: Exactly.
2: Thank God. We got a few people to read. None of them are here, unfortunately. Coming up.
1: God knows I don't read.
0: I can read.
3: Yeah.
2: Coming up, we have a really cool thing that happened to someone while practicing for a triathlon.
3: Oh.
2: It involves an animal.
0: You have to stop saying things like really cool.
1: Oh,
0: and
1: I know
0: I'm really excited.
2: I think an alligator attack is pretty cool.
0: I'm looking forward to this. Oh, and coming up, we've got college rivalry traditions.
3: Oh, okay.
0: Because they stole the alligator one time. Florida was.
2: Oh, yeah, okay.
0: Big time. Yeah, you know, like Army, Navy, they steal the donkey and the goat. It goes back and forth.
2: I love stuff like that.
0: Stuff like
3: that. Why don't they steal like a aircraft carrier and a tank? You know what I mean? Army and Navy should.
0: let's go ahead.
2: We're missing the USS Gerald Ford.
0: If it goes to overtime.
2: I heard it.
0: Overtime, they shoot it out.
2: I understand that Ohio State stole all the cocaine from the frats at Penn State yesterday.
3: Oh, wow.
2: What a trip.
3: Yeah, that's...
0: Why pick on my pseudo alma mater?
3: They're next door.
0: What did Ohio State do?
2: Nothing.
0: What about Michigan?
2: It was a big victory.
0: Why did Michigan have cocaine?
1: Because it's Michigan.
3: There hasn't been coke in Michigan since Tom left.
2: Hey, Ann Arbor, you holding?
0: I have a story about that, and I have to do it off the air because he's going to get mad enough when I tell you the story off the air.
2: I know the story.
0: Shut up.
2: I do. Could you do your thing over there?
0: 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Thank you very much. And don't forget, there's no safe like Simply Safe.
2: Thanks very much, Chick McGee. Coming up, we have a couple of interesting updates, including a gigantic international food fight. That's the way to have wars.
3: Yes.
1: Yeah.
2: Forget about napalm when I've got tomato puree.
0: I've never been involved in a food fight.
3: Nor I.
2: Well, this, if you want to be in one, this is one of the biggest one in the world with thousands of people participating.
0: I would like to.
2: Details forthcoming from the O'Reilly Auto Parts Studios. 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
7: Howdy.
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6: Hi, Pat.
8: Hey, Chick.
6: Already, I heard Scuttlebutt. 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
8: Uh-huh, yeah.
6: Okay, there's Josh Arnold.
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6: 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And hello, Tom.
5: Couple quick things. The interview we did with Dolly Parton many years ago, we're going to be playing the whole thing. 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We had a great time with Ms. Dolly Parton. She was terrific. Christy Lee, we had this just came across. This news story just came across the wire a few minutes ago.
7: The U.S. Coast Guard stopped a possible transport of more than $50 million worth of cocaine.
6: Hmm.
7: They intercepted a suspected smuggling boat off the coast of Puerto Rico. The 7,000 pounds of cocaine was found on a boat traveling nearly 50 miles off the coast of the U.S. territory.
6: Boy,
7: that's a lot of cocaine.
6: 3.5 tons.
5: There is a photograph.
7: Yeah,
5: I have of this.
3: It's an SNL after party's worth.
5: Yeah, it's a lot.
7: A lot.
6: My daughter just got back from Puerto Rico like 2 days ago, and when she left, I said, "But they don't have any water. What are you doing?" And she said, "They told me that I stayed at the resort, I'd be fine." And she had the best time.
3: Oh, good.
6: Unbelievable.
3: You think she was involved in this at all?
6: Could have been. sounds like I need to lawyer up.
5: By the way, this is interesting. There's a photograph of first of all, of the gigantic amount of cocaine bagged up in very colorful bags. And then there's a photograph of the ship on fire.
7: Oh.
5: It says the Coast Guard destroyed the suspected smuggling boat as it posed a navigational hazard. And it's spewing black smoke. Wow. Mm. Pat, I think you have a tribute to smuggling cocaine?
11: Puerto Rico, here we go.
6: Ha-ha.
11: So I'd like to

0: another one. Go get a vote.
1: All right.
0: Oh, you guys are good.
1: Oh, thank you very much. We have more letters.
2: Yeah, sort of. A high point of yesterday's show, we've isolated it. It's called Passive Aggressive Turmoil.
0: Interesting.
2: In the Key of Tom.
0: Oh,
1: no, wait, okay. We were talking about I'm not sure if this is on there, your hummingbird feeder. Is that correct?
2: I don't remember how
1: and
2: it
1: you
2: started.
1: Mentioned the nectar.
3: Yeah.
1: That
3: the sugar water.
1: And how is your hummingbird feeder?
2: It's fine.
1: Are you seeing any more hummingbirds?
2: Yeah, I saw two yesterday.
0: Yeah, you did. Yeah.
3: Did they start fighting?
2: Nope, I ate one of them.
3: Oh, did you? Cool.
2: Not a lot of meat on those.

0: Good crunch.
1: Mm-hmm. Do you know hummingbirds live 10 years? They'll come back.
2: I don't believe that.
1: Okay.
2: It's just a different hummingbird. You can't tell them apart.
3: So that's what started this. We were discussing that. I believe that's where this begins. Go ahead.
2: Do you feel confident now that we can play this?
3: I don't know. I don't know where it starts.
4: Well, I didn't know that bird feed was for him.
2: I don't know. It's just sugar, water, nectar, mm-hmm. they call it. And there you go.
3: What do you call nectar, Pat? Bailey's.
1: What?
4: This is out of the blue and unnecessary.
5: You really? Sloppy drunk? What do you call it?
4: Shut up, you whore-loving pizza eater.
2: You whore-loving pizza
5: eater. Don't you chime in, you lazy TV watcher.
2: Welcome to Weeville. I'll embrace Tom's conception of it.
1: Well, this trailer trash idiot has some great things to tell you about cars right now.
5: A bass player you divorced?
1: Yeah, exactly.
4: Divorce my time,
1: baby.
4: You're loving
1: it. That's right. That's me.
2: Hang on. Let Mr. Perfect say something. Tom?
1: Oh, man.
2: Well.
3: That was fun.
2: Proud of yourself?
3: What was your reference to Josh? What'd you call him?
4: Are you a whore-loving pizza eater?
3: A whore-loving pizza eater. Okay. And we wanted to turn that into the song. The parody of the...
4: the purple...
3: Flying purple people eater.
5: Please don't use...
3: Whore loving pizza
5: the royal
3: eater.
5: We did not want to.
2: No.
5: You want...
3: That is the royal we. Moi.
5: Oh, you're right.
3: Yeah, coming up, we have underwear in the news.
2: Underwear?
3: A giant food fight. We had a story last week, and I was not aware of this. There is a genre, if you will, of music... in the realm of a Christian heavy metal,
1: mm-hmm.
3: which I apparently there's some very good bands out there. But I was wondering if there were other religious sects that had heavy metal music, and we found one.
2: Oh, I think there's Christian rap, too.
5: Yeah.
3: Really?
1: Mm-hmm.
3: I would imagine, like a little Christian hip hop.
2: Yeah.
3: But we'll find out about yet another religious sect that has a little bit of heavy metal. That's on the way. And we have the Pro Bowl's over and more sporting news coming to you.
2: Yes.
3: We are in the O'Reilly Auto Parts studios. 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
9: ABC News, I'm Sherry Preston. The death toll in the Nepal mudslide now stands at more than 250 people, but more than 1,000 are still missing, including 22 from Tennessee who are in the region on a religious pilgrimage.
10: It's a massive, massive draw for tourists, for hikers, for people from all over the world. It's a stunning part of the world. Of course, you're not far from Everest here. These are the foothills of the Himalayas. And we know hundreds, possibly, of foreigners have been reported missing.
9: ABC Chief International Correspondent James Longman in the region. Many are calling it a watershed moment. Instagram and Facebook owner Meta settling with dozens of attorneys general over how young users interact with the social media apps. The payout, $18 billion. Japanese artist Yayoi Kusama, known for her signature polka dots on paintings, sculptures, and museum installations all around the world, has died at the age of 97. Her family and friends say she continued to paint until her final days. This is ABC News.
6: 100.5. The Eagle Rocks. Sonic, America's Drive-In, and Kavanaugh Chrysler Dodge Jeep Ram want you to win a 2025 Jeep Wrangler Sport S in the Jeep Wrangler and Cash giveaway. Hey, getting a stock Jeep is great, but upgrading can cost a pretty penny. That's why we asked Parrish Automotive to do the heavy lifting. We've added aggressive

0: parts, clearance, and attitude so you don't have to lift a wrench or drop a dime. 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
1: Cause we just say yes.
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4: Hi, Chick McGee.
6: Hi. Hello, Pat Godwin.
7: Hey, Chick.
6: Hello. Hello, Josh Arnold.
3: You know, some a plumbing company could do colonoscopies. They have the same cameras. And
4: yeah, you're right.
7: Yeah.
3: Kind they of. Might as well.
6: Well, and the snake. Although, the snake has to come and
3: yeah.
6: Play.
3: Mm-hmm. Yeah.
7: I think the colonoscopy is a little smaller.
8: That camera?
6: Hmm. That, well, the, now. Now it is.
8: But back in the day, they used the same one they would check the sewers with?
6: Yeah. Wow. No, the same one you got for a Christmas gift in the mid-80s where you put it on your shoulder. The same. There's Ace Cosby.
9: Hello.
6: Hello, Tom. How are you? I have another letter.
8: Okay, let's hear it. What do you got?
6: Dear Bob and Tom Show, I'm sorry you guys had to get up so early this morning.
3: Thank you.
4: Yeah, so
6: well,
4: we.
6: Thank you. We appreciate that. Don't you guys ever get used to that? No.
4: No.
6: We're always looking for a nap. Anyway.
3: You can get 10 hours the night before still be tired.
8: Yep.
6: Yeah, absolutely. It's unbelievable.
3: It's a weird thing.
6: Hello from Davenport, Iowa.
3: Oh, great place.
6: On the banks
3: as
6: of
3: we all know.
6: The beautiful Mississippi.
3: That there's the Mississippi River.
6: The old man.
3: The mighty Mississippi. The old miss.
6: I had no idea. Thank you very much. I had no idea we have a spoon museum in our fair city.
4: That's right.
6: Guess where I'm going for lunch today? At the Spoon Museum.
4: Hopefully they have a soup cafe there.
6: And of course,
3: today's special steak.
4: Right.
6: Served and in paren served ironically.
4: Yeah.
6: And according to his Google map, Mississippi Spoon is 11 minutes from where he's standing on the banks of the Mississippi.
3: Huh. Do you think they have a Geller wing?
6: Oh, yeah.
4: Oh, right.
8: Of bench spoons?
3: Yes, yes.
8: Hasn't it been proven to be a scam?
6: Yeah, yeah.
3: Right. Yeah. Amazing, you dare.
4: No.
8: Live on TV. It was, yeah.
6: The Amazing Randy showed us all how to do it. Yeah.
4: How do you do it? I don't remember.
6: Well, you just take a spoon and you bend it.
8: There we go.
6: Yeah.
8: I hate it when they give away the trick.
4: The spoon's made
6: sometimes
4: of rubber.
6: Sometimes it's puffs of air and also the move.
8: But that was our world record yesterday. The
6: spoon?
3: With all the spoons.
4: Yeah.
8: The spoon music. Are they all different?
4: Yes.
3: That's what made it.
4: Yes, Tom.
3: Quite impressive.
8: Because, I mean, if.
6: Man, what great.
4: Then a flatware company would own the record. And Amazon.
10: And by the way, what happens to that one spoon in your kitchen? All of a sudden, it's gone. Where does it go, Tom?
3: Hey, you should try this on like an open mic.
10: You think?
3: Yeah.
10: Hi, everybody. You all have spoons, right?
3: Remember, gosh darn it, the Philly guy who was here last week.
6: Schubert.
3: Jimmy Schubert said that he went on a date with a woman, went back to her house, and her silverware drawer had no divider. It was just chaos.
6: Yeah.
3: He said he was done.
6: Yeah.
8: Yeah. That's a bad sign.
3: That is interesting.
6: That's not a bad tell.
3: Yeah,
6: absolutely.
4: Okay. I hope he's at the gym. Do you know my husband lines up the knives like they have to be in a certain way, like in the drawer?
3: You know, the way you just did your hands, sort of alternate.
4: Yes.
3: I have to do that too. So I have blade,
4: blade down
3: going north. And then the next one, blade going south.
4: Yes, that's what he does.
3: Yep.
4: Only ours are east-west. So,
3: okay, yeah.
4: Yeah.

0: And the handles on one, yeah.
1: Is this in a drawer?
0: Yes, in a drawer with a divider.
2: Because the handle's a little thicker than the blade.
0: Right.
2: So when you alternate them, they sit more flush.
0: Exactly.
1: Oh,
0: so he's not the only one who does that.
2: I do it too. Okay. You can tell him we're both nuts.
3: Nothing would make me happier than to come over to your silverware drawer and just flap my hands around in there.
1: I
3: love it.
1: Does your dishwasher, my dishwasher, the top, it's got three drawers.
3: Okay, mm-hmm.
1: The top one.
3: I thought you said dick washer.
2: Does that have three drawers?
1: My dick washer, we just call her the Filipino. She is not available on Wednesday evenings.
2: What happened? Wednesday evening, she's off, huh? Well, that's nice of you to give her that time.
0: Whoa.
1: She works weekends in Youngstown handling NFL owners.
3: Why isn't the show on anymore?
1: My dishwasher, which I distinctly said, I think.
3: Yes, I think, yeah.
1: You put the silverware in slots. It's not, not the kind that has the box where they go in there vertically.
2: Right.
1: Now, I can always tell if I've had a lot of free time, which is very rare, I will then put all the knives in. It'll go knife, spoon, spoon, spoon, spoon, fork.
2: Gotcha.
1: But usually I'm in a hurry and just put them in there at random. But then when you have to empty it, you got to resort them.
2: I have the vertical slots, and teaspoons, table.
1: Oh, really?
2: It's a tiny fork, regular fork, teaspoon, tablespoon,
0: knives,
2: butter knives, and then your sharper knives.
0: Oh,
1: well, this is good to know.
2: That I'm insane?
3: Yeah.
0: No, that you're very organized. You and Andy would live very well together.
4: Easier to put away. They're right
2: there. Yeah. That's my thinking. Yeah, it saves me 0.7 seconds.
0: Yeah.
1: Yeah, that's interesting. But again, as Jimmy Schubert said, you open the drawer, she's got everything in there at random. That's a real bad sign.
2: That's such a funny observation.
3: Yeah, you've got to have the silverware drawer with the silverware
0: divider
3: tray in there.
2: So you can get those for $4, I imagine.
1: Right. Yeah, what's her bathroom like?
2: Right, yo.
1: You can imagine the chaos in there.
3: How does she keep her area?
2: Is her
3: down there?
0: Oh,
3: you know that's got to be just a tangled mess.
1: Oh, yeah.
4: Briar patch.
3: Good Lord.
1: Hope she has a professional helper with that thing.
3: Oh, my God.
2: Well, not on Wednesday nights.
0: Yeah, apparently.
1: Miss Filipino
4: will help us.
3: I mean, come on, run a brush through it or something.
2: Yeah, my goodness.
3: Good Lord.
1: Well, I'm sorry. So we last left you, we were talking about chicks hummingbirds.
3: That's right.
2: I love hummingbirds.
0: I do, me too. I watch them for hours.
2: Are they birds? Are they bugs?
1: You know what they call them, hummingbirds? They don't know the lyrics.
2: I love it. A variation on a classic.
0: Will your hummingbirds actually come to the window and look at you like, hey, it's empty. You going to fill it up?
3: That's demonic possession.
2: The birds kind of let me know.
0: Yeah.
2: Yeah, even the regular seated ones.
3: Do you have a woodpecker at your place? I got a woodpecker.
2: Yeah.
3: Saturday morning woodpecker. Yeah.
2: Yep. We got the small ones and the pileated.
0: Yeah.
1: Hey, you ever do that thing where you get out of the shower? Hey, speaking of woodpeckers.
3: There was a terrible accident. And then
2: you bash it against the cabinet.
3: They made me one out of wood.
1: It's time to check the sporting news, I believe. What have you got over there?
2: You have a peg peen?
0: What?
2: If it's made out of wood, it's a peg peen, right? Like a peg leg?
3: Peg peen?
0: What's a peg peen?
1: I don't know.
2: It's like a peg leg. It's a wooden penis.
1: Okay, but let's move forward here. We have things
3: maybe
1: to get
3: peg
1: to.
3: Dick would have been better.
1: Could you stop? What have you got over there?
3: The Pro Bowl is no more. The NFL announced the move yesterday, bringing an end to the exhibition of the league's top players held in some form almost every year since the world was young.
1: Are they going to compensate?
3: 1951.
1: Are they going to compensate the hookers?
3: The game wasn't played. Yes. I'll ignore that in 2021 because of COVID.
2: Well, you know that took care of some of their Christmas credit card bills.
3: The league said 88 players will still be named as Pro Bowlers and honored in Los Angeles after
2: this. What do Pro Bowlers have to do with football?
3: Several flag football events, cut that out, also will take place at that event. The Pro Bowl has, I'm sure you've noticed, waned in popularity in recent years.
1: But the players aren't going to play flag football, are they?
3: They played
0: last
3: year. Yeah,
2: it's way less embarrassing than the game that's
3: just after you.
2: It's
3: turned.
2: And all, except for baseball... And even that
3: baseball, yeah, the only one that keeps the All-Star game alive.
1: Maybe I'm getting this wrong. Didn't they used to do it in Hawaii?
3: Yeah, yeah.
1: And that was the big appeal, that the players got to fly with their families to Hawaii.
2: I felt like it was post-Super Bowl also, where it was, because I always felt like it was, okay, the season's over, they're kind of having a nice trip.
0: Right, but then I thought it was the week before the Super Bowl. Now, who's going to...
3: In the dead week, they...

0: had the Pro Bowl.
1: And gotcha.
2: Bowl. And the
1: gotcha.
2: Best players aren't going to play in a game before the Super Bowl, right?
1: So it was never after the Super Bowl.
0: No. And the, okay. Yeah, the Super Bowl starters would not play in the
1: My memory is playing tricks on me.
0: Yeah.
3: I'm surprised they don't have them play like Madden on a big screen.
1: Oh.
2: Actually, people, you'd probably get more interest.
3: I was going to say, people probably mm-hmm. watch that.
0: Yeah. I bet the players would be definitely more.
1: That fills stadiums. That's wild.
2: Heck yeah, it would.
0: And the Big 12 Conference. How many teams in the Big 12? I got no idea. Yesterday followed the Southeastern and Big 10 conferences banning players who were on NFL rosters from returning to college. Bula bula. The decision by the Big 12 came a day after rulings by the SEC and the Big 10.
4: I'm against this.
0: And oh, by the way, the NFL.
3: I'd like to see 10-year NFL veterans go back to their colleges play again.
2: Do you think this will keep kids from trying out for the NFL too soon if they can't come back to college?
3: I think it'll end up in court.
1: I don't know why they can't go back to college. You and I think, disagree on this, Chick.
0: It just seems icky to me, but I'm old school, and I still think that college players are somewhat amateurs, which they're absolutely not. So
1: I got you.
0: I have to get over that hurdle first. But, yeah, they're playing the system or whatever, which is fine, you know?
3: A pro should be able to go back as long as they take one class.
0: Oh, they have to take, okay, they have to take one class in your world.
1: If they never graduated, why can't they go back?
3: Oh, they're not going to graduate. They got all that money.
1: Well, but I'm just saying that should be.
5: Education, yeah.
0: Remember those days when, what's he going to do? He doesn't have a college education.
1: Now we just
0: laugh. I don't know. He has that $100 million, Steve.
1: I know some people in the trades that don't, and boy, are they killing it.
0: Yeah. Oh, yeah. Commissioner Roger Goodell says the NFL is looking into whether San Francisco 49ers owner Jed York, first thing you know, old Jed's a millionaire, will be punished for violating the league's personal conduct policy. They haven't decided yet. He was caught, you recall, Mr. York, caught in a prostitution sting at a mobile home park in Ohio.
1: You think he'll sit in one meeting where somebody will have the honesty to look at him and go, hey, look, we all do it. You got caught. So we have to.
0: That has always been the unspoken when the owners meet. That's why I guess why Robert Kraft wasn't punished. We all kind of did something. Yeah.
2: What about Mike Vrabel? Was he punished?
0: Oh, Mike Vrabel again. Yeah.
1: Really stuck in your craw.
2: Yeah, pisses me off.
3: Bringing that up.
0: Boy, oh boy.
2: Well.
3: Now, Josh, ever?
0: I think Josh hit it on the head.
3: Get a prostitution sting. I'm talking about, of course.
1: The nail?
3: The nail.
0: Whatever's going on, the guy's cheating. Remember that, Josh. And we'll see what they do with Mr. York. Would you divorce Mike Vrabel had you been married to him?
2: Yeah, probably.
0: Huh. I think those two kids are still together.
2: I know they are. No, yeah, I think they are too.
3: Coming up in sports, what have you got over there?
0: Major League Baseball.
1: He interrupted sports to ask what's coming up.
0: I know.
3: I thought you'd already dismissed the Mike Vrabel story. You didn't want to do it, then you brought it up again.
2: Okay. I brought it up.
0: So
2: it
0: that's my fault. Okay.
3: Yeah, she brought it up. You said, I don't want to talk about it. And then you brought it up again.
2: Oh, my gosh.
5: Hey, do a little comment. Get the show back on
3: the way the guy spells
0: Glass
3: his last
0: houses.
3: Name. The way the guy spells his last name, I'm out.
1: Oh, gotcha. Yeah.
2: Grable?
3: Yeah.
5: Grable.
1: You can't have a V and an R.
3: That's
1: right.
3: Not English. I don't want to talk
0: Is English the official language in the National Football
3: League? Ethnic stuff. Right now, let's talk money. 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
2: ABC News, I'm Sherry Preston. The death toll in the Nepal mudslide now stands at more than 250 people, but more than 1,000 are still missing, including 22 from Tennessee who are in the region on a religious pilgrimage.
3: It's a massive, massive draw for tourists, for hikers, for people from all over the world. It's a stunning part of the world. Of course, you're not far from Everest here. These are the foothills of the Himalayas. And we know hundreds, possibly, of foreigners have been reported missing.
2: ABC Chief International Correspondent James Longman in the region. Many are calling it a watershed moment. Instagram and Facebook owner Meta settling with dozens of attorneys general over how young users interact with the social media apps. The payout, $18 billion. Japanese artist Yayoi Kusama, known for her signature polka dots on paintings, sculptures, and museum installations all around the world, has died at the age of 97. Her family and friends say she continued to paint until her final days. This is ABC News.
4: I'm Jeff Daly on the Cromwell Ag Radio Network. December corn yesterday rose 1.6%, $5.23.5 a bushel at the Board of Trade, extending a rally on the expectations of a lower crop yield. Soybeans for November delivery settled up a percent at 12.37¾. December wheat rose a half percent at 7.03¼. Corn futures extended gains to five sessions. The market focused on lower yields following the Pro Farmer Crop Tour. The trade is showing much more concern over this one after the USDA cut its yield estimate this month and the Pro Farmer Tour unearthed further concerns and published a bullish yield estimate that StoneX senior grain analyst Matt Zeller said in a note. The Monday USDA reporting the crop condition at 57% good or excellent, down from 60% the week before and 71% last year. The American Soybean Association yesterday said a greater small refinery exemption for compliance with the 2025 renewable fuel standard could deliver long-term damage to soybean farmers. Reports that exemptions could far exceed previous government projections would deliver a major blow to domestic biofuel demand when U.S. soybean farmers can least afford it, according to the ASA. I'm Jeff Nally.
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4: 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So it's easy to make a mistake. Oh, I forgot birthday candles. Sit tight, hon, I'll be right back. We say we'd never put our kids in danger by leaving them in the car alone. Oh, wait, since when are candles not on the baking aisle? But never happens. And temperatures as low as 60 degrees can be deadly for children left behind. So always bring them with
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6: Hey, Sunday, we're going to start a big change. 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
7: Okay, thank you very much, Christy. Friday night, going to be a big show at Ruoff. Motley Crue is back, and we could upgrade your seats. If you show us your cue, wear something with the Q95 logo on it, perhaps, maybe a hat, or maybe just draw it on your face, whatever might work. Spies will be looking. You could find yourself sitting in a much nicer spot. Coming up, information about winning some tickets to another show in just a few minutes.
8: Hey, welcome back to the Bob and Tom Show in the O'Reilly Auto Parts Studios. Christy Lee at the news desk.
6: Hello.
8: Hello, hello. There's the one, the only, Pat Godwin.
9: Hey, Chick.
8: Hey, man. There's Josh Arnold.
10: Hi there.
8: Hi. There's Ace Cosby.
11: Hello.
8: Hello. And hello, Tom.
7: Hello, Chick McGee. Coming up this fall, actually just around the corner, it's going to be the Bob and Tom Pigskin Picks. We're back. Every week, a great prize package this year, a $500 gift card from Steven Singer Jewelers. So you got to pick them. It's going to be a lot of fun, and you'll eventually get to pick against Chick McGee should you be our weekly winner.
8: And the NFL has put, they're going to, every year they pick rules that they're going to re-emphasize. You've heard of this before, right, Tom? Please tell me you've heard of this.
7: For the purposes of getting this to move forward, yes.
8: Oh. Now go out and have a great show. The NFL putting extra emphasis on player safety, introducing new penalties and instituting new fines and suspensions to punish repeat offenders. Recidivism. The upcoming season, the league and the NFLPA have voted to place a greater emphasis on 5 penalties and a new fine and suspension structure. The 5 penalties watched this season: hip drop tackle, horse collar tackle, launching, I'm not sure what that is, but don't launch, hit on a defensive player, and a blindside block. Any player who commits 3 offenses in any of these categories during the season will be suspended for 1 game. If a player commits just 1 of these violations, they will receive 50% of their fine back at the end of the year. However, violations in any of these 5 categories will carry forward.
7: Okay, this is getting way too complicated.
8: Season.
7: This is like trying to read the manual to my car.
8: Where did I lose you?
7: Launching.
8: Okay.
7: Is that where you step in another guy and fly over him?
8: I think they use them, have field goals and stuff like that. They try to block the field goal.
7: Didn't they have guys where they would wear like a little shelf above their ass?
8: That's really, no, that, guy, no
6: Tom, that would help.
8: Tom, that's their actual ass.
7: Okay. Oh, wow.
8: Yeah,
7: okay.
8: That's where they all get their power from.
7: Shelf ass?
8: The Hawks.
7: I see.
8: Major League Baseball yesterday, of note, the Cincinnati Reds come from behind, way behind. They were down 9-3 in the 9th inning, and they beat the Giants 10-9.
6: Man.
8: In San Francisco.
7: How about that?
8: And Schwarby goes yard for the Phillies. First to hit 40 home runs this year in the league. Kyle Schwarber and the Phillies beat Seattle yesterday by 6.
5: You're going to come from behind. I guess San Francisco is the place to do it.
7: got a product for you.
8: At least he's treating everyone the same. For a dog towel?
7: This is exactly the argument I got into last night with Kelly. I told her I'm so excited about this.
6: Now, it's not a dog towel.
7: It's not a towel with a picture of a dog on it.
5: Is it
6: a microfiber towel?
7: No. Look at this now. There's a photograph of it. It's a towel.
8: Yeah.
7: But your hands go into the back of it.
6: Yeah.
7: Imagine you've got like two oven mitts on.
6: Yeah.
8: So you mean it's like a baby towel that has a hood?
7: No, your hands go in the towel.
5: Yeah, I got you.
6: Right.
5: Yeah.
7: And then
5: okay,
7: you dry off the dog. And
5: not a bad idea.
7: That's a great idea. Oh. I'm buying one.
6: What's wrong with the towel?
5: Yeah. I think this... Your hands
7: don't fit in a towel.
5: But I'm a sucker for stuff like this.
8: Can't you pick up a towel with your hands?
6: Yeah, that's how you use it.
5: Tom, I think that helps make it easier.
7: This is like gloves. See, a regular towel's like...
8: No, I get the situation.
5: I like it, Tom.
9: People with too much money? Is that what it's for?
8: What's the price point on that?
7: $19.97.
5: Oh, dude. Oh. You got to get it.
8: You got to get four. You don't want to be without a dog towel.
7: I don't know much about these price things. 1997. Why did they not go with, I don't know, 1999? Is there a psychological, hey, if this had been 1999, I wouldn't have bought it.

0: Is there a name for that towel?
1: Do they give you an option to pay something, a little something every month to get that towel?
2: This says absorbent dog towel.
3: I
2: have to get one of these.
0: There's one called the Muddy Mat that looks similar. That's very cute.
3: I'm with you, man. That looks good.
2: And look at this sweet looking dog.
1: Let me tell you something.
3: It does, a dog not included.
2: Great looking dog. All he has is like one brown ear. He's a white dog.
1: Take it from somebody who knows. You go ahead and buy whatever you want, okay? You go ahead and get whatever you want.
2: Okay. What if I got one of these that had like monogrammed?
4: Is it made of terrier cloth? I'm just asking.
0: The dirty dog chamois?
2: I'm not sure. I've got a...
0: There's all kinds of them.
2: Really?
0: Yeah.
2: Oh, I didn't know there's... I'll have to shop around.
3: You might find one for 1996.
0: Okay. This is 1997.
1: What's the ceiling that you would pay for a specific dog tag?
2: You're right about there.
1: 1997? Yeah.
2: Now, by the way, in the same thing, there's also this, which I would not buy, a dog backpack.
1: It comes today. I'm not making this up. I got one for my Australian Shepherd. She loves to go get the mail with me in the afternoon.
3: Oh.
1: And I thought, well, she would like to carry it back into the house.
3: Oh, she's going
1: to
3: love it, dude.
1: I put the backpack on her and slide the in. She's going to lose her mind.
3: That's very sweet.
1: It's so great.
0: Dogs like to work.
2: But I can't imagine my dogs would be comfortable if I put this thing on.
3: No, that's for dogs who you take... hiking all the time.
1: Well, dogs don't need to be comfortable. They want to serve.
2: Well, I know they also make dog life jackets, which is important if you got them on your sailboat or whatever. Dog falls in the water.
1: If you're like...
4: You know, when you're out in your sailboat.
1: Sure. You know, you guys out there sailing, and you got your dog out there.
2: I guess if you're just sitting on your ass watching TV all the time and everything.
3: Oh, here we go.
0: Mr. Boat Owner.
3: I just think of all the boats.
1: Or if you're out there banging prostitutes and eating pizza.
3: Of all the boats that are sold year to year, sailboat's a small piece of the pie. I'm not saying anything bad about sailboats.
1: Always led the nation in narrow casting. And he's found a new avenue.
2: With the dog, if you're sailing, he can help you hike out.
1: How do you feel?
2: The ballast, you can change. Fido, we're on this side right now. The wind's behind us.
1: Sailors, do you look down on the mechanized sailors?
3: Yeah, how do you feel about a pontoon?
1: Yeah.
2: It's a fun amusement. Maybe for some cocktail event. As you can your adventures while sailing.
0: You look down on pontoon owners.
1: You say one time.
2: At one point, I owned a pontoon.
3: Oh, I didn't know that.
2: Yeah.
1: The pontoon boat is the mobile home of the lake.
3: That's how we assume you would feel.
2: I actually owned a pontoon boat.
1: What did you use it for?
3: You slummed it for a while.
4: What'd you call it?
1: Yeah, you're slumming it.
2: It came with the house when I bought it.
3: A sailless boat?
0: Yeah.
2: Maybe I could rig a mast and I'm sure there's someone out there who has done that.
0: Put a mast on a pontoon boat?
2: Sure, what the hell? People have fun with those things.
3: There are many unsailed boats out there.
2: Giant spinnaker.
1: Going ways. Except the Chris Craft. That is amazing.
2: Put your cocktails down. We're about to come about. That boom might take out your mimosa. The dog towel, yay or nay?
3: I say yay.
1: Yay, absolutely yay. Especially if she says no.
2: So for Christmas, I could probably get these with my face on them. Would you like that?
3: Oh, well, because I'm going to predict. I say get two also, and try one on yourself. I kind of like this idea.
0: The chamois?
1: Oh, yeah.
2: Again, the dog towel, you slip, and the one side has, how do I describe this, Christy? You slip your hands in it, so it's almost like you've got gloves on, but it's a towel.
0: It's a towel
3: with two pockets that your hands go in.
0: Yeah.
3: And that way you can kind of massage the fur, but it's, you know, your hands are covered in a towel.
0: And the ones that I have seen online have, it's that microfiber that is like a shag carpet. Do you know what I'm trying to say?
2: This looks like a shag carpet.
0: Yeah, that's called the Muddy Mat or the...
3: Those are pretty absorbent.
0: Yes.
2: But what I like to do, because I have three dogs, and just yesterday I was drying one of them off, and I always do the same thing. Josh, you'll appreciate this. You're a movie lover.
0: Here we go.
2: If you have a large towel on a dog, you do kind of a thing. You wrap it around the top of their head.
3: Always fun.
2: Yes. And then you tell them the same thing. Because suddenly they look like they're some kind of Eastern European spy.
3: Right.
2: With a very large nose.
0: Mm-hmm.
2: And then you go.
1: Beautiful woman.
2: You go, my name is Varushka. You will find me in Trieste. I'll be carrying a red book. If I have a pencil in my pocket, that means I have the microfilm.
3: And I love it because the dog is probably just staring at
2: you. The dog's looking like, he looks at me. Who the hell's Varushka?

0: No, not only is
1: where's
0: the dog,
1: Trieste?
0: No, the dog's staring, and the dog's totally into it.
1: No. But the little cap over their little things around their head, it's so sweet. Okay, I'll get the dog towel. I'll let you know how it works.
2: Yeah, absolutely. Please do.
1: And you really did buy a dog backpack?
0: A dog backpack is coming.
2: Let us know
0: today.
2: How that goes.
1: And by the way, if you, I'll describe it. It's on the side of the dog.
0: Yeah.
2: I bet there's another one like it on the other side. Yeah. Mm-hmm.
1: And then there's
2: so
1: a
2: the dog doesn't lean.
1: Then there's a handle in the middle.
0: For you sailors, so you could the dog doesn't list.
1: You could pick up the dog. No, that's so if you're hiking out on your dog, you can hold on to that and fall into the water.
0: Is that right?
1: Yeah.
0: Well, again, sailing.
1: Okay, sorry. We'll move forward.
0: College football starts this
1: Raise the Blue Peter.
0: Weekend, noon Eastern time, North Carolina and TCU from Dublin. How about that? They're going to do this every year. Some sort of crazy football game from Dublin. USC hosting San Jose State. That's going to be...
1: I don't approve of that.
0: Peacock at 3 o'clock.
3: Don't approve of what?
1: How can the kids go to a game...
2: I know. Opening should
1: come
2: be.
1: Come on.
2: Let the kids.
1: Could we be America for a while?
2: Do the Dublin in the middle of the season.
1: Huh. Yeah.
2: People are already going to watch.
0: Seems to be very popular. And, you know, right. North Carolina, that means Bill Belichick will be on the sideline.
1: That's nice, but I'm just saying.
3: I hope his girlfriend
2: somebody who doesn't watch college football shouldn't be allowed to comment on it, and that's me. So I apologize.
1: No, that's fine.
0: That's fine. I don't think Christy can comment on anybody being married or anybody on the verge of divorce or anybody in
2: I'll tell you this, though. I get excited for people who love college football.
3: Oh.
2: I love that people love it, and I've
0: said this,
2: I'm excited for them.
3: We're playing the whole fall
0: now,
3: around it.
0: I get a lot more enjoyment out of Saturdays in college football than the NFL right now.
4: Cool. I really do. Yeah, I agree. Yeah.
3: My husband tailgates for all the home games. Oh, it's a big deal.
2: I totally get why it's fun and cool. But.
3: And I get the day off.
0: Now, when he... That's interesting. He tailgates and you...
3: I choose to stay home.
0: You get the... You don't participate in that.
3: No, he goes
2: with the latest Colleen Hoover.
3: College roommate and I...
1: I have a technical question.
0: Does he seem bummed out about it or...
3: Oh, no, he enjoys it.
0: I bet so. Yeah.
3: Get their fried chicken and their bourbon. What?
0: Yeah.
1: A lot of tailgating and then often access, if at best, a portalette.
2: Okay.
0: What?
3: What?
2: Yeah. So when you're tailgating, sometimes you have to go use the portalette.
1: Yeah, sure. Yeah, which is somewhat undignified.
2: Well, everybody prefers a nicer.
3: I mean, everyone wants home field advantage, but you can't.
1: Yeah, certainly. And you know,
3: got to get a life.
1: My invention. I've been talking to some engineers.
0: About the
1: home. It's called the home field advantage.
3: Mm. Uh-huh.
1: There are these special goggles you put on that turns any portalette into your home bathroom. Oh, it's really nice.
0: Virtual reality?
1: Yeah, it's virtual reality. You look around.
2: That way you can't see the roaches running across your thighs.
1: Right.
4: You actually walk out with your pants down.
1: Yeah, you can't see the flotilla of fecal material below you. I have a question. What do you think, and I don't know the answer to this.
0: Oh, good.
1: I thought of this morning when I got up, and I have a urinal at my house, as you know.
2: Nice. Yes.
1: And I was standing at the urinal, and I was peeing, and after a while I thought, this may be a world record.
2: Oh,
0: for length of urination.
1: Yeah. What do you suppose?
0: I mean, now maybe that's something.
3: Didn't we have that?
1: Maybe a physician out there would know. I
0: David
1: mean,
0: Rush could get on us, get on it for us. See how long the Guinness World Record.
1: I mean, do you suppose it's like 3 or 4 minutes?
2: My thing, though, I would have to exclude myself from this, but my one rule for this would be continuous stream.
3: Oh.
2: I'm at an age and I'm 48.
0: Yeah.
2: I'm a stopper and starter.
0: Yeah.
2: I spend near the end.
0: Oh, yeah.
1: Do you stop and what, like shake it a little bit to get the things moving?
2: Tom, you urinated next to me the other day. Do I need to tell you how many times you stopped and started?
1: That's because I was aiming at a specific issue.
2: Right. Each of our faces are in the back of your toilet, so you would stop. Yeah.
0: I don't want to piss on Chick all the time, so I move it around.
2: It only counts that to the first stop is what I'm saying.
3: Right. I see what you're saying.
0: Right.
2: Yeah.
0: Right.
2: Yeah.
1: And my other question is, again, we're going to need a urologist for this one, is the record held by a man or a woman?
2: Oh, yeah.
3: Boy.
1: Christy, if you had to estimate, what is the longest time you've sat down and...
3: I don't know. I what would be average, you think?
1: That's a good question.
2: I bet average is 30 seconds.
1: 30? Well,
3: I've probably gotten up to a minute.
2: I think pees always feel longer than they really are.
3: Yeah, they do feel longer.
1: I don't know. This one.
2: I know that I've been able to time my pees to the credits of Star Trek Voyager.
3: Really?
2: That's the show I'm watching currently.
3: Okay. Is that right?

0: and they have the cold open for about 5 minutes.
1: Right.
0: And usually, oh, I have to pee. And instead of hitting skip,
2: you can
0: I just go pee. Yeah. And when I come back, it's perfect timing.
1: Boom. Oh.
2: Now, do you have to pinch it off if you're going a little long?
0: No, I never rush it. I never rush it.
2: Really?
0: Yeah.
3: Do you skip intro?
0: Not in this case, because I'm peeing during the skip intro.
4: We'll have to find out. I don't know if there are any stats on this. Do you remember the longest you've ever had? Have you ever been like stuck somewhere and you finally get?
1: It's got to be 2 minutes or a minute and a half. Oh yeah, absolutely.
4: Okay. Well, we'll do some homework. I know it's not really a topic, but it reminds me of a story coming up about a scientific experiment that actually involves burying your underwear.
5: Okay.
3: Really?
4: For agricultural purposes. You're gonna be quite surprised.
5: Oh, like amazing what would grow out of it.
4: Interesting. Well, that would be.
0: I have some underwear the ground would reject.
5: Wheat? Is wheat going to grow out of my underwear?
4: We're going to find out.
1: More sports coming up, including college rivalries and mascots being stolen.
4: And we have alligators in human sports.
1: Including alligators.
0: You know what?
1: Really?
4: Yeah. Did I not give you that story?
5: I have it.
0: You know, I posted about how alligators don't belong in human sports, and boy, now I'm all of a sudden anti-amphibian.
5: Yeah, it is kind of a sports story.
1: Wouldn't alligators have an incredible advantage in the limbo?
4: Oh.
0: Yes.
1: Right?
0: And in short distance running, apparently.
1: Oh, yeah.
4: Yeah, this is a swimming sport.
0: The limbo. Why is it the limbo in the Olympics?
1: I don't know.
0: It should be.
1: Yeah, absolutely.
5: Because nobody wants to hear that song over and over and over.
4: When people practice with that, do they put a special hat on it as a wheel on the back?
0: would that almost a helmet unicycle type thing?
5: That would be funny.
1: Hello, can you go?
4: No. Okay, I gotta go order my dog towel. We'll be right back. In the O'Reilly Auto Parts Studios, this is the Bob and Tom Show.
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1: We'll be looking, and someone is going to end up with much nicer seats. 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
2: 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We are in the O'Reilly Auto Parts Studios. 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
3: Hi, Chick.
2: Hi. There's Pat Godwin.
4: Hey, Chick.
2: Hello. There's Jess Hooker.
5: Hello.
2: Josh Arnold.
6: Hi there.
2: Hi. There's Ace Cosby.
7: Howdy.
2: Howdy do. And hello, Tom.
1: Something interesting I found out. We were discussing the, I'll address you, Ms. Hooker, since you weren't in here before, the length of time that one takes to urinate. Here's a fascinating fact.
2: All right.
6: Oh, boy.
1: Scientists have found that humans, dogs, goats, and elephants take roughly the same amount of time to urinate. Average time, 21 seconds. Even though an elephant has a significant

0: thing. Oh. You get there and go, oh, by the way, hey, welcome. Did you have, we'll check you in. Do you have a very full bladder? Yes, I do. Okay, go sit over there.
1: Yeah, yeah. We have a little dance floor for the pee-pee dance.
0: Yeah, you'd love to.
1: Yeah, and you've been scoped.
0: Yeah, that was...
1: As have I.
2: And what is the thinking behind doctors, and you can't see them until you're in the examination room? It's like kind of like a magic trick.
3: Oh, they just show up? Like,
2: you see the nurse, and you see the...
0: Yeah. I appreciate the showmanship.
2: Is that right?
0: Yeah.
2: Okay.
3: The reveal.
2: All right. There he is. Boom. Huh.
0: You don't want to go to a concert and have the band show you to your seat.
1: Yeah. Right.
0: And then you...
2: Is that... So the doctor is the main act, and he comes out?
1: You know, it's not like the Wizard of Oz thing, where there's the doctor is dressed up as a receptionist, and then you go in there. I thought the receptionist was a lady, and it was the doctor, your male doctor in drag. These are all great ideas. Now, where were we?
2: College football traditions and rivalries and mascots being stolen. Baylor has a history with live mascots keeping bears on campus. In the 50s, they had Bill and Eva Williams Bear Habitat.
0: Wow.
2: Or they would bring the bears to the stadium. Texas A&M fans attempted to take a cub from Baylor in Waco, Texas. They succeeded in getting the bear into their car, which happened to be a newly purchased car of one of the thieves' parents. The cub, though, got upset and scared on the road trip and proceeded to shred the back seat of the car.
0: I mean, of course.
1: Hello, Dad. Hello, Dad. I got some bad news.
2: It was promptly released from the car, and they found the cub a day later in College Station.
0: Oh.
2: And where'd that one go?
0: That's where you give the police should have taken a shirt from the driver, given it to Mama Bear to sniff a little bit, and then open up her cage.
2: And, of course, USC, UCLA, one of the big rivalries. They specialize in pranks. In 1958, members of the Bruins, UCLA Bruins student base, tried to dump manure from a helicopter onto a USC campus statue of the Trojan.
0: Wow.
2: Much of the manure, though, from the helicopter was sucked into the rotor blades.
0: Oh, no way. Covering the S hitting the fan.
2: Covering the UCLA thieves in manure. That was in 1958.
1: Amazing. So how did that happen?
2: But
1: wouldn't the manure be below the
2: studio?
0: Yeah, but it got
2: unfortunately, much of the manure was... manure sucked into the rotor blades as they were taking off.
0: That's so funny.
2: Sucked right into the...
1: How do you go about renting a helicopter and tell the guy, hey, by the way,
2: we're gonna
1: take a load of manure? Well, that's awful.
2: Thanks, right?
0: Maybe he was a brother.
1: Oh, well, there you go.
0: Could be.
1: Recent graduate. Now he's a helicopter.
2: A job, and then I need a helicopter. North Carolina man lucky to be alive after he was attacked by an alligator in the Savannah River. Triathlon coach Jonathan Bruni, a roughly 5-foot-long reptile, latched onto his arm during an Ironman practice.
0: Mm-hmm.
2: The 31-year-old used his left thumb to gouge the gator's eye after it grabbed his arm and pulled him underwater.
0: They say that's what you're supposed to do. He had the wherewithal to do it.
3: Would you have the wherewithal?
1: No.
0: I'd like to think I would, but
2: I have no wherewithal.
0: Yeah.
2: He received quite a few stitches, he said, and been told to stay out of the water for several weeks. You'd be hard-pressed to get me in the water after something happened. Bruni said the incident has not deterred him, though. He hopes to take part in the Ironman Augusta competition in late September.
1: I wouldn't want to get in that water.
0: No.
2: Gator. Man. And they do the death roll, right, Josh?
0: That's what terrifies me.
2: Yeah.
0: It's one thing being bit. It's another being dragged underwater and rolled around.
1: The panic. You'd be, oh, God. But they're going to continue to practice in that river?
3: Yeah, apparently. Yeah.
0: Maybe, I mean,
2: ain't
0: I don't
2: scaring
0: know.
2: Them none.
0: Yeah. Oh,
1: would you go swimming in that river?
0: No, I prefer not to. Yeah, I don't want to swim where there are gators. I'm sure a gator attack might be considered a fluke. I don't care.
1: Although if they added that to the triathlon, I'd watch.
0: Yeah.
2: The gator part of the triathlon?
1: The swimming. I'm not going to get you on a bike. Well, I guess they could.
2: Well, no, a gator can't ride a bike.

0: bike. And if your alligator can ride a bike, videotape that and put it up virally.
1: Get some hits.
0: Yeah.
2: Stupid world record.
0: Okay, follow closely.
3: All right.
0: A mobile phone case company put their product design to the ultimate test by dropping a phone from space and recovering it completely unharmed. Guinness World Records said Rhino Shield teamed up with Sent Into Space to drop a phone from a record-breaking height of 100,418 feet, 8 inches. Mm. They used a balloon. Guinness guidelines prohibited the use of parachutes and required the phone case to make direct contact with the ground upon landing.
1: Okay.
0: After recovering the phone, the company awarded the record for highest drop of a mobile phone in a phone case.
1: So is Rhino Shield going to start making skydiving suits?
0: That's the next big thing I would get. 100,418 feet is three times as high as Mount Everest and triple the height of airplanes fly.
1: Wow.
0: 30,000 feet. Yeah.
1: I mean, that's good testimony as the product,
0: and
1: I guess.
0: Get a load of this. The phone was dropped in a desolate, isolated wilderness area to ensure no one would be injured.
1: Can you imagine?
4: Yeah, however, that would have been. The good news is the phone didn't break. The bad news is Clarence Jones Smith is
0: It went through deceased. His head.
1: Yeah.
0: It did make finding the phone difficult, though, where it landed. A brand experience manager at Rhino Shield, Moju Hasayo, said the tracking was narrowed down to 2 kilometers, but it still took us more than 5 hours to find it.
3: They didn't have the GPS on?
0: They did, but it still only narrowed it down to 2 kilometers.
1: Man, that's funny.
0: The case is 100% recyclable mono materials. Oh, maybe it'll be stereo someday.
1: Yes.
0: I said the record helped shatter the myth that eco-friendly means weak.
1: All right.
0: I did not know there
4: But once it reaches it's going to reach terminal velocity.
0: Yeah.
4: And then it's just going to keep going. Just because it's higher, it's not going to be going any faster, but still.
3: Right.
1: Right.
4: I assume this will be a pretty cool commercial.
1: It's also a part advertisement for Sent Into Space, whatever that company is.
0: Yeah, it's got a
3: duo commercial.
0: Landing it in grass would be, other than the crosswalk downtown. That would be a little different.
1: Yeah, I agree with you. Right? Wouldn't you like to see it hit a street as opposed to maybe some softer earth?
0: Absolutely, yeah.
4: I mean, I've dropped one from 3 feet up while attending to a dog and had it shatter.
1: So. Yeah. Wow. Oof.
4: This says the terminal velocity about 100 miles an hour would be the max, depending on how it's falling. So,
1: you think it whistled when it fell? You know, things tend to whistle when they fall.
0: Remember Bart? Was it The Simpsons? He heard that if you throw a penny off the Empire State Building, it'll go through somebody's head.
3: I always heard that.
0: So he threw a penny off, and the animation had Lincoln screaming.
4: Is that sports?
0: Yes, sir.
4: Okay, what's coming up in the world of news, Christy?
3: Coming up, we have La Tomatina, the big food festival fight. We have a castle in the news being moved, and bury your underwear. We'll talk about it.
1: But Howell's moving castle?
3: No.
0: You know, the big minus for castle, it's got to be drafty, right? You can't keep it heated.
1: That's why they would put those tapestries? Is that what the blankets on the walls?
3: Tapestry,
1: stuff, right?
3: Very good.
0: Yeah, trying to make it warm, I guess.
1: Yeah.
0: Yeah. It's really an
4: I got two
0: battle.
4: Words for you that'll make you not want to live in a castle.
0: Okay.
3: What?
4: Chamber pot.
3: I think the current castles have been updated.
1: Whenever you tour a castle now, it's funny to be like, how long has the exit sign been there? They can't always, because of codes.
3: I mean, at the Tower of London, they show you there's like a little...
1: That thing's amazing.
3: It's carved into the wall.
1: Yes.
3: People would just sit there and it'd go outside the...
1: Exactly.
0: Yeah. It's like, and it would be
1: some of the castles
0: high.
1: Are stained.
3: Yeah.
1: Yes. Like
3: yes.
1: That, it's stained up there.
0: Absolutely.
3: Yeah. And it is up high and... There is no door. I mean, it's just right there.
1: Yeah.
4: Probably pretty cold sitting on that rock.
1: Oh, gosh.
0: People were a lot less modest back then. They did.
1: And taking off all that armor.
5: You had to be.
3: Yeah, how'd you get all that armor off?
4: They had a flap. They eventually developed. Yeah, that hinged flap.
1: Like a mailbox door.
0: Ever try to crap through chainmail? It's no picture.
3: Oh, yeah. Big grater.
4: Yeah, you welcome diarrhea then.
0: Oh, yeah.
4: Okay, welcome back. I mean, we're leaving now. These are the O'Reilly Auto Parts Studios. This is the Bob and Tom Show.
5: Thanks for listening to the Bob and Tom Show this morning. Even though we're not too much to look at, you can also watch the show on our YouTube channel.
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10: Good morning. Arkansas is set to receive $172 million as part of a proposed $17 billion settlement with Meta over allegations the company misled the public about the addictive nature of its platforms and the harm they caused to children's mental health. Arkansas was actually the first state to sue Meta back in 2023. The settlement also requires Meta to implement new safety features and restrictions to better protect underage users on Facebook and Insta. We've got the list of the safety features in our story at JonesboroRightNow.com and the Jonesboro Right Now app. In other news, the Arkansas Imagination Library is mourning the loss of Dolly Parton and vowing to carry on her literacy legacy. Dolly started the library to honor her father, who couldn't read or write. Since it started back in 1995, more than 300 million books have been given to children worldwide. In Craighead County alone, almost 3,000 K-12

0: 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Your KH Storm Team forecast, hot again today, low 90s. 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
4: Hi.
3: Hello.
4: How are you?
3: Hello, Pat.
4: How are you, Chick?
3: Hello, Chick. I'm okay. How are you?
4: Good, thanks.
3: Good. Looking forward to that lunar eclipse tonight.
4: Yeah.
3: About midnight.
4: Yeah, you'll be up for that?
3: Oh, yeah. I don't sleep anymore. It's a long story.
4: All right.
3: It's all the screaming and yelling. There's Jess Hooker.
5: Hi.
3: There's Josh Arnold.
6: Hello.
3: Ace Cosby's here.
7: Hello.
3: Hello, indeed. And hello, Tom. What do you got cooking over there, buddy?
2: Nothing. I was just, we were talking about that. They dropped a cell phone from outer space.
3: 100,000 feet, give or take.
2: And I was kind of wondering if that really matters, and it doesn't. Once it hits the atmosphere, it actually starts slowing down.
5: Oh.
2: This says the maximum of speed would be about 310 miles an hour, but it will decelerate as it does hits the atmosphere. The impact speed probably as low as 37 miles an hour when it hits.
4: So this story's really nothing.
6: Why'd you have to crap all over this?
4: No,
2: it's a stunt. I thought it's interesting. I wouldn't want to try to be down there with a catcher's mitt grabbing it.
5: But it's the same as leaving it on top of your car and taking off, right?
2: Maybe.
3: Let's see something practical.
2: Right.
3: Like, dropping it in the toilet. Let's see their case then.
2: Yeah.
6: Give it to a drunk girl at a club.
4: Yes.
2: Oh, that's very good.
3: See what she does.
2: The model for this has to be the old Timex commercials. Mm.
3: Not everything is based on something else, Tom.
2: Yes, John Cameron Swayze. Hey, look, I'm going to take this Timex watch. I'm going to attach it to this Evinrude propeller, and we're going to go water skiing, and then it keeps on ticking. This is the same principle.
6: Takes a licking and keeps on ticking.
4: Yeah, that was their slogan.
5: How much is this phone case? I'm curious. Like $100?
6: A Rhino Shield?
5: Yeah.
6: I don't know.
5: Yeah.
6: But yeah, I mean, I think the last one I got was 60.
5: Yeah, that's what I was thinking.
6: It's worth it. It's a case.
7: Right.
6: We're essentially walking around with laptops.
5: I don't have a case on my phone.
6: Yeah.
4: Neither does Andy. It drives me crazy.
6: Wow. Knock on wood, a screen protector and a case. I've never shattered my screen ever.
5: That's awesome.
6: And I've dropped this baby a couple times.
3: Christy, what did you say about Andy?
4: He doesn't have a case on his phone either.
6: And you guys are crazy.
5: I don't like how it feels.
4: I get it.
6: You're
4: crazy.
6: It adds 20 pounds.
3: Do you have any reaction to him not having a phone case?
4: Oh, it's his choice.
6: Oh, boy. That's chilling. Chilling words.
2: Yeah, I don't know how we can do that.
4: I don't either. And it's slippery. I mean,
6: they make them slippery.
4: Right, so you break them on purpose.
3: They do. Sometimes exactly. I'll get one that's already oiled up.
6: Yeah,
3: it's amazing.
6: Right.
2: Wow. You were telling us off the air, we were talking about college stunts. Mm-hmm. And there was one more that you told us about. That's so funny, involving the railroad tracks.
3: Georgia Tech and Texas. In 1896, Texas A&M greased the railroad tracks for the train bringing the team in. And the train slid past the depot like for 5 miles, and they had to walk back to the depot to get to the game.
4: What year was this?
3: 1896.
6: Hilarious.
2: But I mean, what a great gag.
6: 5 miles.
3: Yeah. 5 miles. Slid past 5 miles, Tom.
2: So they had to go out there and grease. That's amazing. That'd be a good commercial for something.
6: Well, grease?
3: Yeah.
4: Yeah.
2: Hey.
8: Lord,
4: brakes that don't
8: things.
4: Work? What are you talking about?
2: I don't know, like STP. We got this train to run an extra five miles.
3: It was Billard or something. Yeah. Not STP.
2: I'll do it for butter.
3: Didn't they make
6: ball hitch, like hitch grease?
5: Oh, yeah, that's true.
3: Didn't they make like
4: WD-40 or something?
3: Wasn't there like a Blammo?

0: or Whammo shortening or something. Remember this?
1: No.
2: No.
0: Cremo shortening?
2: Crisco?
3: I can put you in a Rhino Shield phone case for
2: $44.95. Oh, wow.
3: Yeah.
1: That's great.
0: I'm going to get two.
1: I just saw at a grocery store. I didn't realize you can go to a grocery store and buy essentially a jar of grease that you could cook with. Like, you don't have to save your own bacon grease.
0: Oh, yeah. Really?
1: You can go and get, you can get duck grease. You can get any kind of grease you want.
2: Yeah. Yeah. They call it fat.
1: Oh, yeah. Yeah.
2: Yeah. Yeah. You can get it in a jar. And
1: right.
2: It separates and just the same way.
1: It looks exactly like it would be in your refrigerator. Can you have an old pickle jar for grease?
4: Can you use it in your hair?
1: Oh, I probably.
3: Why would you want it in your hair?
2: I think women use coconut oil in their hair.
1: They do.
2: Which you can cook with too,
4: a lot of flies.
2: No.
4: I'm sorry. It's time to check in with Christy Lee at the news desk. We have time for a story here. What have you got over there?
3: August 27th, which is today, National Just Because Day.
0: Just because.
3: Yeah, the designated day encourages you to celebrate by doing just about anything just because.
1: But this, by definition, is now not just because.
2: Yeah.
1: If you have a just because day,
5: you can't have it a set day.
1: You can't have it. Nothing is just because then.
3: Joseph J. Goodwin of Los Gatos, California, created just because day in the late 1950s.
1: There's a Californian city called the Cats.
3: Yep. Los Gatos. It began as a family holiday, grew into an annual celebration across the United States.
1: It's not.
3: Just because.
1: Nobody's celebrating this.
4: Yeah, they've run out of. We could get. Turn this into an important day. There must be something more interesting than just because.
1: You know what? No, it's Bob and Tom Day, August 27th.
0: Yes, appreciate the Bob and Tom show.
1: Yeah,
0: yes.
4: I suppose you could do like you could get your wife or your girlfriend flowers.
1: But it's not just because. But you cannot.
4: I brought crystal meth for all you guys this morning just because.
3: Oh, now here, wait a minute.
1: You know, I've been wondering.
3: Here are other August 27th holidays. National Burger Day. Now you got it.
1: That's okay.
3: Now you have something.
4: Well, that's not on the list of this, the National Calendar Day.
3: Yes, it is. I just pulled it up.
4: Is it National Calendar Day?
3: It's August 27th holidays, the National Burger
5: Day.
4: Who's your source?
0: He has to do it. He has a much different list.
5: The New York Times.
0: You're in big trouble. Hey, Tom, did you tell...
1: The source is Bob Lefsetz.
0: Oh, that'll make you believe.
3: It's also National Tug of War Day.
0: Did you tell Jess about the, speaking of hamburgers, the grilled cheese for buns?
3: Oh, I have a letter about that.
1: Christy, it's Burger Day and Tug of War Day?
3: Yep.
1: You and I could fight over a burger.
3: Yeah, we could.
4: Remember the story where they had the tug of war and the guy's arm fell off?
0: No, it didn't. Hey, it didn't fall off.
4: It was ripped off.
0: Yeah. It was ripped off.
4: Okay, so we got a letter from a guy. He said this was the fattest thing he's ever done. He made two grilled cheese sandwiches.
2: Yeah.
4: Then he put a hamburger between them. And so, in other words, the grilled cheese was the bun.
0: Served as the bun.
4: I think it'd be
2: so four
4: tasty.
2: Pieces of bread.
4: Yes.
0: Yeah, right.
5: Yeah.
4: And potentially three pieces of cheese.
1: I've had this a couple times.
2: Yeah.
1: At restaurants.
0: Wait a minute. Your grilled cheese only has one slice of cheese on it?
4: Well,
3: are you kidding?
0: You gotta go at least double.
4: Because I'm saying you could have cheese in the grilled cheese, and you could have a cheese on the burger, and the one sits atop.
3: This guy says he's done it fatter. I did the burger made with grilled cheese, but I also put bacon on the grilled cheese and more cheese and bacon on the burger.
2: I don't want that.
1: Are we reading that letter posthumously?
0: Not a fan on the bacon thing on the hamburger.
4: I agree with you. Yeah. Thank you.
1: On paper, it's fantastic.
5: It never works.
1: I'm not saying it's bad. It's just not good.
0: I always end up picking it off and giving it to the puppy.
3: What about avocado on your burger?
5: No.
2: That makes it slide everywhere.
3: Oh, but I love
0: that. That means it makes me mad.
3: Make you mad?
0: Because people like you have avocado on their burgers.
5: Yuck. All right.
0: And they call it a wacky burger or something.
1: It's usually California
5: burger. Yeah,
1: if you add avocado, it becomes California.
0: Yeah, right. And sprouts.
2: I did the thing the other day I talked to you guys about where I put peanut butter and blue cheese on my burger. Nope, don't do it.
3: Okay.
2: it was a horrible idea. Yeah, I really thought, I don't know what happened when I tasted those things together. And I was like, oh, this is going to be so good on a burger. And we had leftovers from a cookout over the weekend. I said, this is how I'm going to do it. It'll be perfect for lunch. I just kept eating it and going, it's got to get good. And it just didn't. I was wrong.
1: That's how I felt about How I Met Your Mother. Like by episode 6, it's like this is very popular. People tell me they love it. It has to get good. Never did.
4: Never did. No. Awful show.
0: Son of a gun.
3: By the way, my list does have Just Because Day on it, too. So there's more than one holiday on it.
4: Oh, good. Well, remind me next, can we do burgers next time?
1: But Tom, you agree? If you have a Just Because Day, nothing then is truly just because.
4: This is no good.
1: Silliness.
4: I don't approve of it.
3: It's also World Lake Day.
0: What?
1: What's your favorite lake? We all know.
3: Yours is what? Walloon Lake?
4: Oh, that's a nice one.
1: Well, it's got to be Titicaca. It has two funny things in it.
0: No, it's like
4: it's got your titties and your cacas.
1: Yes, it does.
5: See, when you separate them.
1: Why
4: is it called Boobjik Lake?
1: Why isn't cacas poop?
0: That's a great question.
1: You think cacas means penis? It's poop.
0: Yes.
4: No, it's two penises.
1: No.
4: It would be Boobjik Lake.
1: From what I understand, shouldn't Lake Titicaca be in Germany?
0: Yes.
3: Ah, boy.
4: That's really nice cabin. I just don't really care for the name of the lake.
5: John Mayer has a song about that.
3: Yeah.
4: Okay. Well, I'm sorry. We'll try to get the show. Someone greased the rails, and the show has just gone off of them.
3: 5 miles. We slid past.
4: Okay. 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
4: Oh, that would be fun.
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3: That would be fun.
1: Is that what they mean?
4: No, they mean quickly.
3: Yeah.
4: Not the great band Rush.
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9: Good morning. A Jonesboro man is facing a forgery charge after police say he walked into a bank and tried to cash a check that had been altered from $286.98 to $4,286.98. That scheme was flagged by the bank's system before he could collect the money. DeWin Wick fled the bank before the officers got there, but surveillance footage confirmed his identity. They caught him, and now he's being held on a $35,000 bond. In other news, it's been about 3 years of silence, but the bells in ASU's clock tower are ringing again after some repairs were done over the summer. There's a new bell controller and 23 new strikers. The bells chime on the hour and quarter hour from 8 a.m. till 8 p.m. every day, and they've got plans to gradually add some recognizable songs and seasonal music and even take requests from the campus community. Your K-8 Storm Team forecast. Low 90s again for a high today. I'm Brett Hall with the Jonesboro Media Group.
10: ABC News, I'm Sherry Preston. Dozens of Americans are among the hundreds of people still missing after a massive flash flooding ripped through parts of Nepal. The death toll, 289 people. More from ABC News Chief International Correspondent James Longman.
11: This wall of water unleashed as much energy as a 5.2 magnitude earthquake. Some estimates put it as high as 160 feet. It's left behind a trail of destruction, the mud and the debris now complicating search and rescue efforts.
10: The flood set off by the collapse of a Himalayan glacier. Nearly 25 years after the 9/11 attacks, a military judge has now set a date for the trial of alleged mastermind Khalid Sheikh Mohammed. He and three accomplices are now set to face trial in June of 2028. Closing arguments are due to start this morning in the trial of the Massachusetts mom charged with murdering her three children. Her defense team says she was suffering from postpartum psychosis. The FDA approving a new drug that could help patients with pancreatic cancer live longer lives.
4: Okay.

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3: If you'd be interested in hearing Dolly, when she was in here, she was great, she was sweet, she was petite.
4: Welcome back to the Bob and Tom Show. We're in the O'Reilly Auto Parts Studios. You caught me. I'm just laughing at the great time we're having off the air. There's Christy Lee at the news desk.
5: Hi.
4: Hello, Pat Godwin.
6: You caught me too, Chick.
4: Oh, man. Yes, sir. There's Jess Hooker.
7: Hi.
4: Hey, Josh Arnold.
8: Tom, if it's okay, I have a after the intros, I have a question about social mores.
4: Ah, there's Ace Cosby.
8: Hey.
4: The moray eel.
3: What's your question?
8: Well, maybe it's not about morays, but whether or not this is somebody asked me a question yesterday, and I want to know if this was a tacky question or not.
4: How much do you make?
8: They asked me how much my house cost.
4: Oh.
6: Mm.
8: Is that considered a gauche question?
7: Yeah. No.
9: You can look it up.
5: You can look it up.
7: Yeah.
5: I can tell.
8: They can look up what I bought it for?
7: Yeah. You can see the last selling price of any house.
8: Ah, gotcha.
4: It's somewhat. Low rent, if you will.
5: I mean, I don't know that it comes up in conversation unless you were trying to sell it.
3: What if you bought the house 10 years ago?
5: It still comes up.
7: It's still, yeah.
3: But does it come up with the current value or the...
7: No, last sold, right?
3: Okay,
7: right.
3: Yeah, that's not an appropriate question.
8: Yeah, it's
5: to public me, it seemed, record.
3: Unless you were spooning with a guy.
8: comedically, I like what you did.
4: Unless he was trying to use that, yes, as some sort to further the relationship.
3: I've got a text.
5: And you can also go on like one of those sites and put in your address and it'll tell you your estimated value.
8: So while it's public record, still kind of tacky to ask.
5: Yeah.
8: Okay.
4: And
7: are they buying a house? Like,
8: No. It was weird. This lady just, hey, how much did you pay for that house?
7: Was she walking down your road?
8: Yes.
5: Basically, yeah.
8: And I didn't recognize her at all.
4: And they run comps on the house in your neighborhood.
5: Yeah.
8: She had her dog.
7: Okay.
8: But
3: no. Not appropriate.
7: Wait, what were you doing?
8: Sitting on my porch.
7: And she just yelled from the side, hey, how much you paid for that house?
8: She goes, can I ask you how much you paid for that house?
5: Did you tell her?
8: Yeah.
5: How much did you pay?
6: I can look it up right now for you.
8: Yeah.
3: So if you go to, is there a website that'll tell you the current value?
5: Yes. If you go to Zillow or one of the realtor.com,
3: I've got a technical question also.
8: Okay.
3: This may vary state to state. I was, let's see, how do I describe
4: it? What's the age of consent?
3: No.
5: Okay. What the hell?
3: I was driving down the street, and it was a one lane each way, right?
5: Mm-hmm. Yeah.
4: Okay. Wait a minute. Street. Hold it.
3: Well, no.
4: Wait a minute.
8: Well, many. Yeah, there are four
4: Talk
8: lanes.
4: Talk about unnecessary exposition.
8: You know what? Let's try something. Let's just let Tom get the question.
7: Okay.
3: And then a funeral. I'm southbound. The funeral. There's a funeral northbound.
7: Mm-hmm.
3: Okay. Am I supposed to stop?
5: Yes.
8: Yeah.
5: It's out of respect, Tom.
4: I think at least you're supposed to stop out of respect.
5: Yes.
4: I don't know legally what you're up against.
7: I stop long enough for the flags to go by, right?
8: And then when you get to just the headlighted cars,
7: yes,
8: you go?
7: I go, yeah.
3: Oh, okay. I'm asking what the protocol is.
5: Do people run out of flags?
7: Just the hearse?
6: Do you sing the hearse song?
7: Well, it's usually the flags are for the family that's close, no?
5: No, it's for the whole party. Like, everybody should have a flag. So once you get past the flags, it's over.
7: Oh.
4: If anybody knows about death, it's Christy.
5: Yeah, been to a lot of funerals.
7: Right. I think you should at least wait for the hearse to drive by.
3: I'm asking, is it the law? For example, if a school bus stops.
7: That is the law.
3: Obviously,
7: both lanes. But there's a stop sign, right. so you have to stop.
8: Right.
7: But there's no stop sign.
8: And Tom, to your question, how many people would even know that they should stop? I don't think a lot of people...
10: Not on a driver's test.
8: You're right, would know that. Pat, I have a question for Pat, though. What is the hearse song?
6: The next time you see a hearse go by and that the next person in the worms, something about worms. You remember the hearse song?
8: No.

0: that melody of no. Is that Teddy Bear's Picnic?
1: Teddy Bear's Picnic, yeah.
2: What?
3: No, you didn't guys didn't hear that growing up?
4: I have no idea what you're
0: saying. Probably get letters of people who know it.
3: Yeah, there's worms in the song.
2: According to Google, it's generally not a legal requirement to pull over and stop on the side of the road for a funeral procession in most states, though you must yield the right of way. So if you were going the same direction,
0: or if you were at a four-way stop, you just sit there and wait for the whole thing.
2: It's illegal to drive your car between vehicles in a funeral procession. You can't turn like...
0: So that is technically illegal?
2: Yes.
0: Okay.
2: Mm-hmm. Huh.
0: I've accidentally done it, and I felt like...
1: Pulled out?
0: I felt like pure garbage. I just was not paying attention.
4: Okay, well, I was just curious. We were doing mores, as you said.
0: What do you think you would do next time? Will you go ahead and stop?
2: Did you... Is what you're saying?
4: Yeah. No, I did.
0: Because the person behind you might not know that's the thing and just go nuts.
2: Right.
0: What do you do then?
1: Go nuts on you.
4: Well, because sometimes then you see they'll have a motorcycle cop.
2: Right.
4: That
2: directing the traffic.
4: That comes from the back and comes flying up to the front.
2: Mm-hmm.
4: So, yeah, I don't know. I was just curious.
5: Were you the first car?
4: Yeah.
5: Oh, okay. So you made the call for everybody behind you.
4: Yeah.
5: Okay.
2: No, I think you did the right thing.
4: Whoever this guy was, he had a lot of friends.
0: Well, that's nice.
5: And you were in a hurry.
2: You know what?
1: Were you inconvenienced by this funeral?
4: Yeah, I got things to do. I mean, the dead guy, he's not in a hurry.
2: But you know what? I don't you feel sorry for people when they don't have a long funeral procession? I do.
4: No, because I don't have to stop for long.
2: I have.
1: Wow. You count the cars in funeral procession?
0: I've never considered doing that. I am laughing. It's a very Christie thing to think about.
1: Yes, it is.
3: Oh, look at very that guy. So. Only three cars.
2: Yeah, it's like, oh, that poor man.
1: I wonder what the eulogy's like. Nobody else.
2: I would have gone.
1: Eulogy like mine.
4: Or you wonder if the folks at the funeral home are going, well, four people here, the eulogy's been an hour.
0: Is that a job? A funeral seat filler?
5: That's what I'm wondering, because they're hiring people to do that for weddings now.
0: Right, right.
5: Yeah, and you can...
0: Oh, are they?
5: Yes, if you don't have a lot of people at your wedding and you want it to look big,
2: really?
5: You can hire attendees to come.
2: Because I would think you would want less people because you didn't have to pay for
5: them. There's people that want it to look a lot bigger than it is.
2: For Instagram.
5: Yeah, so they hire people. There are even people that are hiring bridesmaids because they want big bridesmaids parties.
0: Oh, boy.
5: Isn't that crazy?
2: That's sad.
4: That is sad.
2: You don't have friends?
0: Already so much going into wedding. Now we have to worry about hiring extras.
2: Yeah, that's crazy.
0: Wow.
1: It's not as sad as only having two or three cars in your funeral.
2: I know, right?
4: I bet they're hiring people for that.
5: Absolutely.
0: Do you think somebody has AI'd their wedding photos? Hey, take this photo and please add 50 people to the pews.
3: Easily done.
5: I would not be surprised.
1: So easy.
4: Really?
5: So sad.
0: Yeah. I mean... I don't get it.
5: Well, some of these influencers are having their weddings paid for by giant companies.
0: Oh, I say grab, do it.
5: Absolutely. Yeah.
0: If you can get away with it, yeah.
5: Yeah, so I wouldn't be surprised if they made it look bigger.
0: It's awkward, though, when the priest has to say, this wedding brought to you by Revlon.
3: Yeah.
1: Oh, no, it's signage on the back of the groom, right. On the back of the bride. Yeah.
4: We had that story last year.
0: Yeah crazy.
4: Where a guy, they sold the tuxedo. The back of it had it was like a NASCAR thing.
5: Yeah.
4: A NASCAR driver at that tacky.
5: I remember a local situation here where like Kroger paid for somebody's entire wedding. Like they were going to just do the cake and then they were like, no, we'll pay for everything.
4: Did they get married in the grocery store?
5: I don't think so.
0: Oh, that's interesting.
5: But Kroger.
0: You can walk down the aisle four.
4: Hey, you're going to have to hold off on getting any produce for 20 minutes. This priest cannot stop talking.
0: Yeah, that's why you go with the self-marriage checkout. You don't get the priest.
4: Yeah, okay.
2: Well, now.
4: I'm sorry. Christy, what have you got over there on the news?
2: Thousands of revelers were not paid, but they did descend on a small Spanish town yesterday for the annual La Tomatina food fight, where they painted Bunal red with tons of overripe tomatoes. The messy melee took place for over an hour, where buildings were covered with tarps ahead of the festivities.
0: I want to be a part of a messy melee.
2: Wouldn't that be fun? More than 20,000 people, Josh, were expected to take part. Spanish news agency EFE reported that roughly 40% of participants over the past 3 years have been tourists from outside Spain.
4: This is like the running of the bulls, but a little bit safer.
2: Yeah. Hmm. It's held on the last Wednesday of August. The festival traces its origins to a food fight in 1945. The first and only rule, squash your tomatoes before hurling them to avoid injuries.
1: And do they have the running of the bridesmaids, don't they?
2: Yeah.
1: I think. Right. Okay.
2: Once the hour was up, the sound of a cannon blast marked the end of festivities and crowds washed off at a communal shower.
4: This would be fun for other vegetables and...
2: Other vegetables.
1: Oh, no.
2: Lie.
1: Yeah, you, no.
0: Like creamed corn?
1: What, canned stuff? What are you talking about? Watermelon?
4: How about every state has a...
1: Or is that a fruit?
4: Every state has a state food, right?
5: Like every... A lot of states have a state pie. Mm. I don't know about a food.
4: Yeah, Florida, it's key lime pie.
5: Yeah, here it's sugar cream.
4: Or a state...
2: I think we have a state food. Again, a tenderloin?
4: Yeah, Texas, I think food is chili.
5: Okay.
4: So you could have Texas versus Florida.
5: Okay.
4: They're heaving hot chili and they're throwing key lime pie at people. Yeah, this is fun.
2: Is fun.
0: You think
4: 20,000 people?
2: No, we would look at this.
4: Okay, there's a photograph. People, they are completely covered in tomato sauce.
5: He's so high.
3: They are.
4: It's unbelievable. I didn't realize it was that.
5: Yeah.
2: Wow.

0: Is that a fruit?
1: Every state has a state food, right?
2: A lot of states have a state pie. I don't know about a food.
1: Yeah, Florida, it's key lime pie.
2: Yeah, here it's sugar cream.
1: Or a state.
3: I think we have a state food again. A tin.
1: Yeah, Texas. I think the state food is chili.
2: Okay.
1: So you could have Texas versus Florida. They're heaving hot chili and they're throwing key lime pie at people. Yeah, this is fun.
3: This is fun.
1: You think 20,000 people?
3: No, we would look at
1: this. Okay, there's a photograph. People, they are completely covered in tomato sauce.
2: He's so high.
4: They are wasted.
1: It's unbelievable. I didn't realize it was that.
2: Yeah.
3: Well, you would think you could control it.
0: Not.
1: Sorry.
4: Boy.
1: Well, I got a better idea.
4: What? Okay.
1: Let's do this in Idaho.
4: Oh, gosh.
1: But what is it called? Tomato Tina?
3: Tomatina.
0: You get hit in the head with
1: potato Tina.
3: Ooh, you're going to get hurt.
0: You're going to know it.
1: Are you a man or not? Come on, let's go out there and throw a potato at somebody.
3: Yikes. Mashed potatoes, maybe, but not.
1: Oh, that'd be
4: 1,500
1: great.
4: People concussed at yesterday's potato fight.
2: Is a pie in the face funny? Is that still funny?
4: I think so.
0: Yeah. Depends on how the recipient has a lot to do to sell it.
4: Yeah, you're right.
1: I had to film a TV commercial where I got a number of pies in the face. Yeah. There's a trick to it.
0: It was so great.
2: There has to be because there's a football mascot that just slams pies in people's faces.
3: Oh, yeah. They gotta be whipped cream, right?
2: Right, but it looks so violent. He looks like he's doing it so hard. Yeah. You seen this?
1: You gotta make sure that whatever you're using doesn't make your eyes just you pour out with.
2: Oh,
1: you know, because they sting. You've got to. You don't use like shaving cream or.
3: Well, no, you use whipped cream, right?
1: Yeah, it's delicious. Yeah.
4: Much tastier than the shaving cream.
3: Yeah, right. Yeah. Who would think to use shaving cream?
4: Well, sometimes they fake it.
5: Yeah, they. Oh. Often.
4: Yeah.
2: Oh, I didn't know that. Ugh. Ew. You can't lick any of it off your face.
3: No.
1: Now, Josh, awful. When you shaved, did you use shaving cream or did you use whipping cream?
2: Oh my God. Sorry. Yes,
3: no.
2: Equally shocked.
0: You know, yes. No. You know it's what? Appalling. Any judge in the land would say case dismissed if you got up, walked over to him, and hit him in the head with a baseball bat right now.
2: We would cut the
1: I didn't
2: cameras.
1: Mean on your face, obviously. I meant on your groin.
2: Oh, my God.
0: Well, where did we lose John? I
1: mean, can you imagine that?
4: Whipping cream.
1: If you
3: Look at his laugh. He's turning
1: You go
3: red.
1: Home and there's... Some woman with a tub of Cool Whip down there. Never mind.
3: Down there.
0: You're a bully.
1: What's going on over there with you?
0: Simply Safe, and it's their 20th anniversary. 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And oh, by the way, write the Bob and Tom Show in the How Did You Hear About Us survey to let Simply Safe know that we sent you. Thank you. And don't forget, there's no safe like Simply Safe.
1: Coming up, we have a priest with a heavy metal album. Mm-hmm. And we have...
4: Judas?
3: No.
4: Oh, Judas Priest. Breaking the law.
1: You got another thing coming. We've got underwear in the news. Another unusual way to eat a grilled cheese on the way from the O'Reilly Auto Parts Studios. 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

0: 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Oh, I forgot birthday candles. 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We say we'd never put our kids in danger by leaving them in the car alone. Oh, wait, since when are candles not on the baking aisle? But never happens. And temperatures as low as 60 degrees can be deadly for children left behind. So
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6: Front. That's going to be at the Fishers Event Center the evening of the day after Thanksgiving. It'll be a Friday night coming up in November in Fishers.
7: Welcome back to the Bob and Tom Show in the O'Reilly Auto Parts Studios. That's me on organ. There's Christy Lee at the news desk.
8: Hello.
7: Hello, Pat Godwin.
9: Hey, chick.
7: There's Jess Hooker.
10: Hi.
7: Josh Arnold's here.
11: Hi there.
7: There's Ace Cosby.
12: Hey, chick.
7: Hey, man. I'm chick. Hello. Tom?
6: Now, this started with a guy who said he, instead of buns, he uses grilled cheese sandwiches as the buns.
10: Mm-hmm. Sure.
6: You got that? It's pretty simple. Yeah.
7: Genius. Absolute genius.
8: You got another one?
6: Jeremy writes, I have a food truck. Here's what he does. You can get the grilled cheese sandwiches and then in the middle put smoked deep fried bologna brisket.
8: There's a lot going on there.
7: Man.
10: But it's tasty. I have seen the bologna brisket where they take a chunk of bologna and they shred it like with a cheese grater.
7: Right.
10: And then they cook it the way they would like pulled pork.
11: Wow.
10: Yeah.
6: That sounds pretty tasty.
10: Yeah, it is. I've seen people do burnt ends with chunks of bologna too. Looks good.
11: I'd try that.
7: I told you about this. There's a mix up with my DoorDash and I got somebody else's order that included like 10 pork chops and 2 pounds of bacon. It was wild, man. But I said, oh, bologna. I'm going to try a fried bologna sandwich. It made me sick as a dog.
11: Wow.
7: My palate's changed or something. I don't know. I just didn't. Yeah. Hmm. It used to be my plasma. I lived on that.
6: Now, let's get to today in history. Coming up, comedian Al Jackson will be joining us. Not a big day in history.
8: Not?
6: No.
7: August 27?
6: Yeah, the first thing is...
8: Should we go out and create something?
6: You'll like this, Christy, actually, now that I think about it.
7: Oh, who died?
6: 1953.
8: I'd be at their funeral.
6: this movie was released. Audrey Hepburn and Gregory Peck.
8: In?
6: Roman Holiday.
8: Very good, Tom. Yes.
6: No, I'm just reading
7: Hepburn,
6: it.
7: Gregory Peck, and Audrey Hepburn's neck.
8: Oh, she's a beautiful woman.
11: I like that movie.
6: This is the movie that made the Vespa famous. There's on the scooter.
8: I think and the fountain, I think.
11: Yeah, the fountain.
8: Is really...
7: have you seen
8: the
7: cut scenes from that movie where Audrey Hepburn's in the fountain with her wet T-shirt on?
11: That was post-code. Hollywood didn't.
7: Gregory Peck was going
6: That was the porn.

0: Or no spinoff.
1: I would love to lick those.
0: Sorry.
2: Hey. She didn't have much there anyway.
3: I like your jokes.
2: She was very flat. Stop.
0: Please tell me. Please tell me there's a porno actor named Gregory Pecker.
4: Of course.
3: Oh, gotta be, right?
0: There has to be. Let's see. In 1955, the first Guinness Book of World Records was published.
5: With one record.
0: do they still even bother with the book?
2: Oh, yeah.
0: Isn't it just all the online? Absolutely.
2: That's a big Christmas gift.
6: Yes.
0: Okay. In 2012, wow, this goes back that far. Macklemore, the single thrift shop.
4: Oh, it's huge.
0: Yeah, well, what happened to him?
5: I'm aware of that song. He's working there now. And if I heard it, I don't. But I
0: thank you. Macklemore's working at the thrift shop?
4: At the Goodwill, yeah.
0: Oh, you seen a picture of him lately?
4: Oh, yeah. He's beefed up.
0: He's snackle more now. Very.
5: Oh, here you go. Here's the...

0: he got the...
1: We don't know what he got now.
2: No.
3: What'd he get?
2: What'd he get?
4: Birthdays.
2: Tom, he got the owl clock. Remember that?
5: I got my ire raised.
4: Oh, I can turn this into a question.
2: What?
4: 1908, the birthday of Lyndon Baines Johnson. What other president, not president, the other president Johnson, what other president had a name that could be considered to be a slang term for genitals?
1: it became Kennedy.
5: And Dick, right? Nixon doesn't, yeah,
4: no,
5: count, right?
4: No, last name.
5: Oh.
4: Right. This is easy. I can't.
1: True.
5: I mean, Bush.
4: There you go.
3: Oh, yeah.
4: You got it right there. You got Bush. Two Bushes.
2: Yeah. Right.
4: Starring Gregory Pecker. And there we go.
1: Two Bushes.
4: Lyndon B. Johnson. They used to, how about this, Miss Hooker? Do you know what they called him?
6: LBJ.
4: LBJ. Very
2: Everyone
4: good.
2: Knows that.
1: Most
2: people know him as LBJ over Lyndon B.
1: What's
2: Johnson.
1: What's the difference between LBJ and what are his initials?
2: Yeah.
1: Nothing.
4: Well,
1: they used to call him.
4: Also, LBJ is a famous Mexican sex offender.
2: God.
4: He was arrested in San Diego recently. Happy birthday, Paul Rubens, the great Pee-wee Herman, born in 1952. And then it just gets boring. There's not a lot of... Tom Ford,
1: the
2: designer.
1: Yeah.
2: I mean, he's a good designer.
5: And director.
4: Yeah, 1961. Downtown Julie Brown, born in 1963.
1: Mm-hmm. Oh, the singer.
5: She's still on the radio.
1: The VJ.
6: VJ.
4: Yeah. VJ.
1: Okay.
4: Oh, this is a Cesar Millan.
2: Oh, yeah, the dog whisperer.
4: Born in 69.
3: You took a crap in the
4: room. A lot of shushing. he invented a salad for dogs. I don't know if you know that.
2: Oh, he did.
4: The Cesar
3: Millan.
4: I don't know who this is.
1: Cesar.
2: Say it. We'll know.
4: Sarah Chalky.
1: Oh, she's on Scrubs.
5: Scrubs, yeah.
1: Yeah, she took over
5: on Roseanne.
1: On Roseanne for the original Becky, I think, is the deal.
4: This guy's a terrific actor, born in 79. Aaron Paul from Breaking Bad. He's really good in that.
5: Yeah, good actor.
4: He uses the word bitch a lot.
2: Well, yeah, Jesse. Maybe she was.
4: Or he.
1: Jesse Pinkman.
4: And that's about it. Not a really big day.
2: Nothing happened on this day? Just birthdays?
4: Not really anything that interesting.
2: Wow, we got to do something today.
4: Yeah.
2: Get in the books.
4: So this is a good day if you want to invent something or have a cool birthday.
1: Yeah, that's the only thing stopping me. Inventing something wonderful is waiting for an open day.
4: Now, I want to remind everybody that Pigskin Picks is returning. And this is always fun. You get to pick the winners of your favorite NFL teams each week. And each week, a great prize from Steven Singer Jewelers, a $500 gift card. We'll wait for the regular season to begin, and then you can make your sports picks. And each week, we have a winner, and that winner gets to pick against Chick McGee.
1: So some would call it a winner in quotes.
4: It's fun. Okay. You get a nice prize from Steven Singer Jewelers, and you get the pick against the Chickster. We always get, we have a great time with it. It'll be kicking off again very soon, and we hope that you can be part of it. Also, we're going to do a special replay of our interview with Dolly Parton over the weekend. 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
0: Good morning. Arkansas is set to receive $172 million as part of a proposed $17 billion settlement with Meta over allegations the company misled the public about the addictive nature of its platforms and the harm they cause to children's mental health. Arkansas was actually the first state to sue Meta back in 2023. The settlement also requires Meta to implement new safety features and restrictions to better protect underage users on Facebook and Insta. We've got the list of the safety features in our story at JonesboroRightNow.com and the Jonesboro Right Now app. In other news, the Arkansas Imagination Library is mourning the loss of Dolly Parton and vowing to carry on her literacy legacy. Dolly started the library to honor her father, who couldn't read or write. Since it started back in 1995, more than 300 million books have been given to children worldwide. In Craighead County alone, almost 3,000.

0: ABC News. I'm Sherry Preston. At least 289 people we know are dead in Nepal, swept away by raging floodwaters after the collapse of a glacier in the Himalayas. About 1,300 people are still missing, including 63 Americans. Two Americans who had been missing have been rescued. Darren Jacqueline is a Canadian tour in Nepal. She says it was at a border crossing being destroyed by a wall of water and mud. He says it hit just hours before.
1: I thought to myself, where would I have ran? When I was there, you know, what's my exit points? Where would I have ran? And I'm thinking to myself, there's nowhere I could go. Like, you know, there's just mountains all around us. And there's no exit points.
0: Experts say the energy involved in the floods matched a 5.2 magnitude earthquake. Closing arguments begin soon in the murder trial of Lindsay Clancy. Her defense team says the Massachusetts mother was suffering postpartum psychosis when she killed her three young children. Military judge sets a June 2028 date for the trial of Khalid Sheikh Mohammed. This is ABC News.
2: Gary Branch,
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3: Hit that place where there's like, have you ever hung around certain families where you meet them for the first time and you don't know if they're like arguing or like this is their dynamic? That's when you're really comfortable around people. Oh. You guys just had that dynamic where it's like, I think these two uncles hate each other. And they're like, no, that's just how they roll.
4: No, it's just like, that that's you. I had a limited time to make an announcement. So Chick decided he would weigh in and throw me off.
5: I just wanted to say hi. That's all.
4: Okay. I said hello and then realized I didn't have time to make the announcement.
5: Yeah.
4: So many people out there aren't going to know about what's going on and they're going to be deprived.
6: Ouch. Oh, yeah. They're going
5: to. No, there's no other way for them to find out.
6: No way.
4: And I don't want to go into too much detail, but in Chick's obituary, it's going to say the last words he said were weekend weather, and that's when the gun went off.
6: Weekend. See, I like that.
5: Weekend I look forward weather. To weekend weather
6: yeah,
5: all
6: me too.
5: Week long.
6: It makes
4: now
6: me
4: you're
6: smile.
4: Saying, yeah, but now you're saying it on Monday.
7: Well, yeah. He's excited. He's excited.
5: I'm okay. Optimistic.
4: Monday starts the weekend.
3: If I send this in now, I will make. I'm sure somebody over there. We'll get it up on the Instagram, but this is my grandparents are still alive, so this is probably 15 years ago. They lived in an older adults kind of a apartment complex, and they had their Christmas party, and these women did not take the time, so they wrapped all the gifts in newspaper, and didn't look to see what kind of newspaper, and they were wrapping all the gifts in obituaries.
6: Oh.
3: And I have a photo right here. Who could make that up? And it's just one of those things where you just go, did not one person go, hey, let's use sports. Like there wasn't one person on the staff. And so, I mean, it's just like, and especially the fact that it was like a 65 and up home. It's just like, God, how did you do that? But yeah, shout out to the obituary section.
4: Uh-huh. Well, it's kind of sweet to have newspapers as wrapping paper. These days, you'd have to wrap it in, what, an iPad?
3: I mean,
6: we used to use the comics a lot.
4: Do you get an actual newspaper, Al?
3: I do not, but I would.
4: I mean, no, I get my paper on my phone.
5: Yeah.
4: But I mean,
3: I'm sure we all do. But I do think that there's a part of our, especially people of a certain age, where I associate the newspaper with a certain level of like maturity. Like the way my dad would crease his newspaper, you could cut butter with my dad's newspaper, just creased, and just the smell of

0: God, no joke.
1: Yeah. Yeah, but yeah, there's a whole bunch of that stuff. Here's the list: the experiences of that because of smartphones we don't have anymore, getting lost.
2: Yes,
1: you've got GPS.
2: How much time have you gotten back in your life though from never being lost? If you added that, you know they add up how like how much time you spend your life in line. Mm-hmm. Like I wonder like what that is for getting lost.
3: Yeah, but then we have kids now that they can't go anywhere without putting it into their maps.
2: Nowhere.
3: They don't memorize anything.
1: A friend of a friend of ours actually was telling Kelly yesterday that they're teaching their kid to drive, and she was really upset. She goes, he doesn't know where anything is or the names of any of the streets. And Kelly said, oh, Tom's the same way.
0: Well, because kids are not paying attention. They don't have to.
3: Yeah.
0: Yeah.
3: It gives them directions.
0: They're on their phones in the car. They're not looking out the windows. They don't know.
2: And Christy, to your point, I think that all the, where you go, I don't know. And the whole boredom thing, it all ties into, I also think, why people are having a tough time meeting each other romantically, because a lot of people are getting off the apps and they're like, I'm going to meet somebody organically. But that's where they're like, hey, what was the black dude in the Ghostbusters? What was his name? And then you'd ask the person next to you and she'd be like, Ernie Hudson. You'd be like, do you like that? And then now you're talking and that became your wife. Mm-hmm. And now it's
1: I would have said Eldridge Cleaver just to get the conversation.
0: Of course you would have.
2: Eldridge. Junkyard Dog.
1: Bobby Seale.
2: But yeah, it's just like you used to have you needed a fake reason to talk to the cute person next to you. And now, even if you have a reason, even though I'm very much partnered, I would feel super uncomfortable walking up to somebody that's looking down at their phone just as a dude. And you feel like you're intruding rather than somebody kind of looking around and you catch their eye and there's a natural kind of like, hey, I'm about to say something to you. Now it's kind of like, excuse me. I don't know.
1: There's a new thing now. There are bars that are doing no phone night. Where you go to them and you have to check your phone at the door.
2: I bet those are popular.
1: For just that reason.
0: Yeah, just for cheaters. Yeah.
3: Oh.
1: That's true.
2: Yeah.
4: She's consumed by it.
1: Christy, calm down. It's okay.
4: I hope this husband doesn't cheat. That's all I know. My God.
1: I will say this. This time, Christy got a good one.
0: Could be.
1: No, wait, actually, I think this is you need to run this scenario by Al about Christmas. I think Al is the perfect... Well, your husband is a huge Green Bay Packer fan, right?
0: No, we've already discussed this, and he's not going to go. He's a big Green Bay Packer fan.
4: He's not going. No.
0: Packers-Bears play Sunday afternoon, Christmas
4: Day. What passive-aggressive sentence did you use on him for him not to go?
5: Well, he can go if you want.
0: I didn't. I encouraged him to go.
2: And I haven't heard. Let me hear Christie's.
0: He said, there's no way I'm going. It's Christmas Day. It would be a 1 o'clock start Eastern time. And he goes, well, by Christmas morning, we're done. Get in the car and drive up there. No, I'm not going to do that. It's a family day. And I encouraged it. But he is saying, no, there's no way I'm going to do that. But the reason I think it's not me, it's all of his friends or grandparents, and they are tied down that day. They can't get away, I think is more the reason than just...
2: Yeah, I think, Christy, there's also like... you know, it's family to family, but I'm doing a show in Miami Christmas Day. After like 1 o'clock on Christmas, first of all, started day drinking. Let's keep it 100. Let's keep it all the way 100, 11 o'clock Lions game. Mm-hmm. And, you know, it's kind of, I mean, Thanksgiving Eve, I think, is the biggest party night of the year. Like, because all the kids are back home from college. And it's a big go out night. Like holidays are kind of like for a couple hours.
0: Yeah.
2: And then it's a free day. But yes, technically it's Christmas Day. But the NBA got like, what, 4 games going?
0: Yeah.
2: Like it's kind of like it's especially if he knows his woman and knows if Christy Lee has a problem, Christy Lee will say she has a problem. He should just go.
0: I think he should go too.
2: I think some men would get set up by a woman. It's like, this is a test, but you're not wired like that. So he should just roll.
4: Oh, and by the way, Al, Packers and the Rams, Thanksgiving Eve, Wednesday night.
0: Is that in LA?
4: On Netflix only. It is in Los Angeles. Yeah.
0: Oh, he's not going to that.
1: That's a smart move. I think
2: that game's going to be right.
1: After a little bit of family, it's break time.
0: No, we're hosted Thanksgiving. He's not going to that.
1: Okay. Well, now, Al, the purpose.

0: of this program is you are going to give me a word or a phrase to learn of contemporary street language. What have we got today?
1: Tom, I'm glad because we got two true G's in that room right now, and Jess, Hooker, and Christy. If I say that I really like them, Tom, they would take the charge. What am I saying about them?
0: If I like them, they would take the charge.
1: I would say I really like Jess and Christy. They're great. They would take the charge. What is that phrase saying about
0: them? They'd pay for lunch? The credit card?
2: No. Yes.
1: No.
3: Oh my God.
0: Okay, wait a minute. I know what. This is like charging a phone, right?
2: Nope.
1: No.
0: I would bring them up to 100, like an iPhone. No, can they take the charge?
2: Think sports, I think. Right, Al?
1: No.
2: No, it's not sports.
1: Okay. No.
2: Well, I was way off.
0: Is it the charge of a light brigade?
3: What?
0: Famous poem? No. Road the 600? No. Okay. They would take the charge. Anybody got any guesses here?
2: No.
1: Josh, I'm curious to think. What do you think?
4: I would have a guess.
5: Go ahead, Josh.
6: My only guess would be they would lead in some way. They'll take control.
0: Oh, that's nice. I like that.
5: I think that it means like they're a good hang. Like they're good to be around. They're chill. It's a good hang.
4: They would take the charge. They would be on my lead list of people I'd want to be around.
0: I know what it means. It means that it's a credit card thing.
4: No, it's
0: they,
4: not.
0: They would be unlikely to decline me. Even though it would appear I don't have the funds, but they're going to take credit because I look like a reliable person.
4: Not take credit, right. It's take the charge.
2: And you have a golden retriever.
6: Is it a basketball reference?
2: No,
1: it's a loyalty reference. Take the charge means like if you guys get pulled over and there's something in the car.
2: Gotcha.
1: She's gonna take that for you. You take care of her while she's in there.
6: Yeah, you had three beers. I had none. We're switching seats real quick.
5: Yeah. Right. Yes. Okay. Yeah. Okay. Gotcha.
6: Interesting.
0: Oh, that's I like that
6: loyalty.
4: I like that too.
2: I like that very much.
0: Okay. She take the charge. Yeah. But I bet the owner of the San Francisco 49ers wishes he had a buddy with him.
2: Oh, Al, did you see that video? My oh my gosh.
1: I am obsessed. There's something because with the body cam, there's something where even though he can afford the best lawyers that money can buy on this globe, there is nothing that can get you out of, why are you here right now, sir?
2: Yes, sir.
1: Why are you here? Why are you here right now?
6: The cops Hansoned him?
4: Yeah.
2: Oh, no, and then
1: they got him.
2: And you know what he said? I'm just driving around.
6: Yeah.
1: And it was interesting, Chicky. They gave him a fake address.
2: Yeah.
1: So that only he would have. It's almost like in that movie, The Departed, when he goes, I gave the wrong address, but you showed up here.
2: That's right.
1: Like that. Yeah. It's just like that's a great move. That's a great scene. Yeah. But yeah, just like in this, the cops have thought about every way that you're going to try and get out of it.
2: Mm-hmm.
1: And there's no way that you would be at that address unless you talked to that. Now, wouldn't it be a great love story if he fell in love with the cop that entrapped him? And then they actually, I would watch that movie.
0: Well, that'd be a Hallmark movie.
1: Mm. Yeah.
6: For sure. Lifetime, yes.
0: Isn't this an entrapment? I mean, this whole thing seems to be a...
1: You're the only person that's said that without handcuffs on. No, it's... I don't think... It's a weird thing because it is two adults that are agreeing into a partnership that might be considered immoral to people. But there are places like the Bunny Ranch in this country that it is legal. And so it's always been this kind of weird gray area. But I think if they really want to come at you, they can get it, like the trafficking and all that kind of stuff. But I don't, what do you guys think he was doing? Do you think like he has a poor people kink? Like, do you, cause like, it's the same with kind of like, well, you know, the Patriots.
0: I call it, he likes the dirty leg.
2: Well, yeah, that's what Tom has.
0: And the intrigue and the mystery.
5: I heard somebody say you can eat filet mignon all day, but sometimes you want a sloppy Joe. And I think he wanted a sloppy Joe.
0: Sloppy Joan. please.
1: Or
0: Sloppy Joe. That'd be the other way. See, that'd be even more funny.
5: Yeah.
1: Just to think about it, it might be, you know, everything with sex is a power dynamic. And when you have everything, like you're saying, Jess, a lot of times, like CEOs and stuff, when they go see Dominatrix, they want to be like on the ground with her high heel on him.
5: Yeah.
1: Because they are powerful every second of their life. And maybe he wanted to go over there and get dominated by somebody that in life is much more. I don't know.
0: It was in Ohio. Maybe he's a Browns fan. Does that cost more?
5: God.
2: It's just south of Youngstown, Al.
1: Yeah. Shout out to East Palestine.
2: That's right.
0: Okay. We have to take a break. Al Jackson, comedian, is our guest. Are you on the road this weekend, Al?
1: I am. I got two shows this Saturday night at the Comedy Fort in Fort Collins, Colorado. So come out and see me. Shows tonight this Saturday. Yeah.
0: Okay, thanks, Al. Yeah.
1: All right, go Brownies.
0: All right.
2: Yes. All right.
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0: Thanks very much, Christy Lee. Coming up, a priest with a heavy metal album. As we continue our program from the O'Reilly Auto Parts Studios, this is the Bob and Tom Show.
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8: Good morning. A Jonesboro man is facing a forgery charge after police say he walked into a bank and tried to cash a check that had been altered from $286.98 to $4,286.98. That scheme was flagged by the bank's system before he could collect the money. DeWin Wick fled the bank before the officers got there, but surveillance footage confirmed his identity. They caught him, and now he's being held on a $35,000 bond. In other news, it's been about 3 years of silence, but the bells in ASU's clock tower are ringing again after some repairs were done over the summer. There's a new bell controller and 23 new strikers. The bells chime on the hour and quarter hour from 8 a.m. till 8 p.m. every day, and they've got plans to gradually add some recognizable songs and seasonal music and even take requests from the

0: the hour and quarter hour from 8 a.m. till 8 p.m. every day. And they've got plans to gradually add some recognizable songs and seasonal music and even take requests from the campus community. Your KH Storm Team forecast. 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I'm Brett Hall with the Jonesboro Media Group.
1: ABC News, I'm Sherry Preston. At least 289 people we know are dead in Nepal, swept away by raging floodwaters after the collapse of a glacier in the Himalayas. About 1,300 people are still missing, including 63 Americans. Two Americans who had been missing have been rescued. Darren Jacklin is a Canadian tour in Nepal. She says it was at a border crossing being destroyed by a wall of water and mud. He says it hit just hours before.
2: I thought to myself, where would I have ran? When I was there, you know, what's my exit points? Where would I have ran? And I'm thinking to myself, there's nowhere I could go. Like, you know, there's just mountains all around us. And there's no exit points.
1: Experts say the energy involved in the floods matched a 5.2 magnitude earthquake. Closing arguments begin soon in the murder trial of Lindsay Clancy. Her defense team says the Massachusetts mother was suffering postpartum psychosis when she killed her three young children. Military judge sets a June 2028 date for the trial of Khalid Sheikh Mohammed. This is ABC News.
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9: 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It rocks.
10: You had time to say who and where.
11: Yeah. Easily.
12: Hey, welcome back to the Bob and Tom Show. You caught us. There's Christy Lee at the news desk.
13: Hey.
12: There's Pat Godwin.
11: Hello.
12: Hello. There's Jess Hooker.
14: Hi.
12: Hi. There's Josh Arnold.
10: Hi.
12: And Ace Cosby.
15: Hello.
12: Hello, Tom. How are things over in your little corner of the world?
16: They're good. I teased a story, but I think Pat has a song for it, so I want to get to it. We've discussed undergarments on our program many times.
11: Yes.
16: Mm-hmm. Let's just go around the room. Color of today's underwear, Ace?
10: Black Hanes briefs.
16: Black Hanes briefs. Thank you. Chick McGee.
12: Black Saks boxer briefs. Oh. I love them. They got a little pouch for your
16: ladies,
12: boys.
16: You don't have to answer if you're uncomfortable discussing your underwear.
13: Pink cotton bikini.
14: Oh, my
13: I'll
14: pink
13: tell
14: you.
13: You
14: have pink too.
16: Wait a minute. Who has the pink cotton bikini?
13: I do.
16: Oh, because why'd you point at Miss Hooker when you said that?
13: No, I just looked at her to see if she was going to answer.
16: Oh, I thought you'd spotted it.
12: Girl
14: yeah,
12: power.
14: Yeah. We check. We do underwear checks. Yeah, yeah at the no, commercial
13: we go,
14: break.
13: We go to the bathroom together.
11: Now, your underwear spotted?
16: No, come on. Before you come into the show.
13: Yeah, we make sure we match everywhere.
12: They have a pillow fight in the girls' room.
16: I'm sorry, Miss Hooker. You don't have to.
14: I have pink on also. Yeah, really? top and bottom.
13: There you go.
16: Pat, if you say you have pink underwear on, I'm having a rough week. Tell me you've got pink underwear.
17: No, I have a flesh-colored, skin-colored underwear. I'm going commando.
13: Are you?
14: Remember, he just told us at the break that it's the end of the laundry cycle, and he's out of underpants.
17: No. I still have an issue with the shoulder, so I have a hard time.
13: Hard to put your underwear
17: on? Yeah, and socks.
16: You're not wearing underwear?
17: And pants sometimes. Walking around the neighborhood.
12: You're wearing pants, yeah.
16: Are you serious? You're not wearing underwear?
17: I am not, no.
12: Oh.
17: I mean, you did it for a whole, 5 years?
12: I don't know why, but I think that's filthy and disgusting.
17: I can't. When you're all clean like I am, you can eat off my ass.
13: It's gross.
17: It's not gross.
13: Now your pants are all
17: No, they're not.
10: Not doing you, Godwin. Don't worry about these people.
12: You know what? I'd put my ass up against yours anytime.
17: Right?
16: And then rub it vigorously.
12: Why? You stay out of this.
16: Josh, if you're uncomfortable, you don't have to tell us.
10: Black plaid, Hanes. Boxers.
12: Black nice. Plaid.
13: Very nice. Nice.
10: Yeah, you want to
13: see it? Yep.
16: Oh, yeah, we want to see it.
13: I want to see it.
12: Whoa. Oh, yeah. Oh, well.
13: Oh, yeah. Kind of matches your shirt.
14: Oh,
13: yeah.
14: Nice.
16: Oh, yeah, kind of a gray, black.
13: You could wear those as shorts.
14: Yeah, do you have shorts that look like that?
13: Yeah.
17: I do.
13: Yeah.
17: Are they shorts?
10: Yeah, double shorts? Boxers.
16: Well, I bring this up. I'm wearing a black ex officio.
13: We didn't want to know.
12: Ex officio. Very nice.
16: I don't even know what that means. That's just the name of it.
12: Yes, you do.
16: See, this is a new story coming out of Europe.
13: Scientists in Switzerland asked 1,000 volunteers to bury their cotton underwear to test the health of their soil.
10: Ah.
13: 2 months later, researchers measured how much of the underwear had decomposed.
10: Okay.
13: The faster it broke down, the more active and healthy the soil organisms
10: makes
13: were.
10: Sense.
16: Huh. Now, is the underwear soiled before going into the soil?
10: Doesn't sound like it because that would affect the health of the soil.
13: Yeah.
16: Oh, so it's clean.

0: clean underwear.
1: Yes, Tom. Oh, you are so...
0: I read the headline wrong. I just saw soiled underwear.
2: The man loves poop.
3: Yeah. He sure does.
1: Underwear decomposed fastest in private gardens, which had the most organic matter. Lawns had the least biological activity, with farms and meadows falling somewhere in between.
2: I'm sorry, Christy. What had first?
1: Private gardens.
2: Oh, okay.
1: So people obviously...
2: People care more.
1: Right. And so they fertilize and take care of their gardens.
0: Mm-hmm. If seeds grow where you buried your underwear, does that mean you're... consuming too much seed? I don't know.
1: What?
2: No, it doesn't.
3: I've noticed that, Tom, I've noticed that love grows where my rosemary goes.
0: Oh, you're growing some rosemary?
3: Yes. Isn't that interesting?
1: I thought you were going to do some kind of joke about yeast since...
2: Now, I buried one of my t-shirts in the ground. Yeah. Uh-huh. And all of a sudden, I was growing a bunch of Cabbage Patch Kids.
3: That's interesting.
1: Near a song for us,
0: Pat? Near the vegetable garden. Now you're reaching for your guitar now?
1: I know.
4: She's the one who asked me for it. That's why I went to Grandpa.
1: I
4: was enjoying
0: the whole... I said 3 minutes ago you had a song.
1: He said Pat had a song, which is why we
4: did
1: this. I
4: go right to the last minute with the shoulder, mister.
2: Right.
4: I'd sit here holding it the whole time.
2: Again, Pat, you did nothing wrong.
4: I know. Believe me.
3: I'd hold my shoulder up against yours anytime, Pat.
4: You know what I do with my underwear?

loosen my step. Makes me a more confident lover. Give it your all, put all to the test. When you get downy and dirty under the cover.

0: underwear. Na na na.
1: All right. Thank you very much, Patty G. Are you really Commando?
2: Yeah.
1: Oh, wow.
3: That grosses you out.
2: He did it for how long?
3: I know he did it for
1: a long time.
3: He did a lot of things
1: a long
3: time
1: ago. Do you have a washer and dryer in your
2: apartment? No, I use a creek by the apartment.
1: Well, the good news is, of late, at least the water's deep.
3: Yeah.
1: Well, let's see. I'm not going to bring that up. Let's move forward here. Yeah, Christy, what have you got?
4: Jokes.
3: A Greek Orthodox priest named Father Dionysos Tabakis has released a heavy metal music album from the coastal city of Nafpilo, Greece. The priest has become a viral music sensation after the release of his debut album, Paradise Metal. It was initially released as a limited 150 cassette run, which quickly sold out after the album received critical acclaim from international reviewers. According to Guitar World, demand now is so high, the labels are releasing Paradise Metal on vinyl.
4: Wow.
3: You'd think it would be on streaming service, but okay. Father Tabikas recently commented on the YouTube video for his album saying, quote, "Thank you all, my dear friends, for your respectful comments, but I'm very happy that this music inspired by Byzantine music pleases and calms those who..." Byzantine, that's what I meant. "Calms those who listen to it. May you have joy and dreams."
1: Okay. Here's the... this is a sample of this. Kind of cool. What do you mean? You hate long intros.
3: I don't think... Are there any vocals?
1: No, I think this is it.
4: It's all in
2: there. There have to be vocals.
1: I don't... No drums. Is there a vocal in this eventually? No?
3: I wouldn't call it heavy metal. No. At all.
4: It's guitar playing.
3: Yeah.
1: Ooh.
3: This is not good.
2: No, Father.
1: That gets a little...
3: Sorry, rough. Father.
4: It isn't a bad intro. If that were going to kick into something.
2: Yeah, that could kick into something.
4: Right. Yeah.
3: Give me some drums, something. Yeah,
1: then it kicks in, and then all of a sudden you hear Ozzy going.
4: It's also not bad score music.
3: Yeah.
2: Oh,
3: yeah.
2: No, not at all. That's pretty cool, yeah.
4: You see a gunslinger walking into a church to meet with Padre.
5: He's getting his gun out. Yeah.
4: There's some townspeople who need my help.
6: Yeah, it also sounds like Tibetan monk.
4: Yeah, it has some of that,
1: too.
4: Yeah.
1: What was the... We had a story... it was the... K-pop Demon Hunters.
3: Yes.
1: We had a story last week that there's been a band around for quite some time known as the Demon Hunters, and they were suing somebody because whoever is in charge of the K-pop Demon Hunters, which is the most viewed movie in history. I wonder if other religions have bands.
3: Well, go to Catholic Mass. There's a band every Saturday.
4: Yeah, a lot of
3: Sunday,
4: churches.
3: Usually.
4: But what are you
3: looking for?
2: The Buddha Duda Band?
3: The Buddha Duda Band?
1: Yeah, that's good.
2: Uh-huh. Famous.
5: I always thought the bands were like the Baptist, the more basic. Catholic churches.
3: Oh, yeah. Guitar Mass, of course.
2: Oh,
3: sure.
2: That's huge.
5: Well, just guitar, though. But like drums.
3: No, they have
5: and
3: drums
5: bass.
3: And guitar and the whole deal.
5: That's... Sounds...
4: All those mega churches have that.
6: They do.
3: Oh, gosh, yeah, the mega churches.
1: I mean, like other religions, like you could have Rama, Donna, and Marie.
4: Okay.
2: Father O'Toole and the Rhythm Method.
1: Muslim Shady.
3: So now you're looking for band names.
4: Muslim Shady. Congratulations. You've now been fatwad.
5: Way to go.
1: Sound Garden of Eden. No.
5: And they're not messing around.
4: Soundgarden of Eden would...
1: How about this one? Guns and Moses.
4: Well,
2: the Hishiites jump
4: aren't
2: in.
4: Different religions. You're not following your own
3: they're
4: rules.
3: They're not following your rules.
1: No?
3: Speaking of that, science...
1: How about a guy dresses up as a biker, and then one... the village steeple. You've got your biker. You've got your cop. You've got your construction worker. No?
3: No.
4: Again, not following your own rules.
3: Scientists have named a new species of snake after Guns N' Roses guitarist Slash.
5: Huh?
3: The new species, which is native to New Guinea.
4: If it's not wearing a tiny hat.
3: Yeah. Was named Lilifus Slashy in recognition of the rocker's longtime support for snakes, museums, and zoos.
4: Oh.
3: Sarah Rand, one of the study's senior authors, also credited much of her scientific writing to listening to Slash's music, spanning his work with Guns N' Roses, Slash's Snake Pit, and Velvet Revolver.
4: All right.
3: Slash said in a press release, quote, as a longtime
1: herpetologist?
3: Herpophile.
1: Oh, sure. Okay.
3: I am extremely honored and humbled to have Lilophus Slashy from New Guinea named after me. It is really exciting. I never would have imagined that this moment would have arrived.
1: Isn't it appropriate? Because, what's his name? Axel kind of always does that sort of snake dance.
6: Yeah.
3: Mm-hmm.
1: That's kind of, he's got his own move.
3: Yeah.
1: I've seen pictures of Slash holding large snakes.
3: He likes snakes, yeah.
5: You know the difference between Axel and Slash.
3: Right?
1: I'm saying that it's sort of appropriate, though, that...
4: Well, wait. It's more appropriate that Slash actually does snake...
5: Handling.
4: ...work than it is that Axel kind of looks like a snake.
1: Now, do you agree that Axel does a snake?
7: I don't agree with anything you say!
2: Doesn't one of them sing Serpentine in one of the songs?
3: Yes, he does.
4: Do I agree with that Axel what?
1: I think that's...
5: What's wrong with you?
1: No, but Axel has his own thing.
3: Yeah, but we're talking about Slash.
4: You make connections that aren't there.
3: Yes.
1: Axel and Slash work in the same band.
4: What they
3: but this has nothing to do with that.
1: So what you're saying is it'd be like if...
4: The story said they named the snake after Slash because he helps with snakes.
5: Yes. It didn't even say
4: what. It must be because Axel dances in a weird way. Are you nuts?
5: What did you do earlier this morning that drove all of us crazy? the thread that
4: Quentin McHale was named after Queen Quang.
5: Yeah.
4: We can't keep up with your lunacy.
1: Is Quint in Jaws a reference?
5: It used to be.
1: Oh, sorry.
5: It used to be a joke, but now you're starting to really be insane.
1: Saying, it's kind
5: we're
1: of appropriate.
5: All concerned.
1: I'm wondering if Axel got the idea to dance like a snake from Slash.
4: Yes, he did.
2: Yes.
4: That's the easiest thing to do, isn't it?
3: Yeah.
4: You're absolutely right.
5: Absolutely.
4: Yep. Listeners, we know it's not fun to listen to. That's what we're doing for
6: sure.
4: Yes.
1: Yeah. Well, you're saying not only is it correct, but it's brilliant. That's what you're saying.
4: That's exactly
5: right. We've all had it.
1: Would you like to have a snake named after you, Pat?
2: Absolutely not.
4: Can you do the Axel dance?
5: Oh, I would love to see that.
4: It is a weird slide kind of.
1: I applaud him because it's his own thing. He's not up there doing Mick Jagger. He's doing Axel.
4: Yeah.
5: Remember when he did the Dougie? Have you seen?
3: No,
5: Tom do,
3: I haven't seen.
5: I forget who taught you how to do the Dougie,
3: Tom
5: but
3: did
5: somebody
3: Dougie.
5: Did.
1: Oh, yeah.
5: Somebody taught you. I forget who it was. you were kind of doing it.
1: Yeah, I've kind of forgotten how to do it.
5: Yeah.
1: Let's move forward here. What's coming up, Christy Lee?
3: Coming up, we have a castle being moved. Yeah, I said a castle being moved. And what else?
5: Tom thinks it's cool when houses move like that.
3: Mm-hmm.
1: Oh, don't you think that's great?
3: Well, it took a lot of people.
1: When they pick up a house and they move the whole thing?
5: Why would you? Why don't you just build a new one?
1: Well, because maybe they're putting a freeway in and you've got some piece of classic architecture you want to preserve.
5: Well, out with the old, in with the new.
3: Well, I mean, we're talking about a historic castle. You don't want to just knock it down.
1: Did we ever do the donut?
5: We could knock it down if you'd want.
1: Did we ever do the story about the voodoo?
5: That you do so well?
3: No, we didn't do that because it's...
4: Voodoo.
1: Yeah, you said
2: it's getting annoyed over here.
1: Okay.
6: Is it bad?
1: No, it's a religious thing.
3: Yeah, it's bad.
6: Then it's going to be bad.
4: Yeah. I can't wait to hear Tom's take. Oh.
3: No, that's why it's in the bottom of that stack.
2: Oh, I want to see it.
1: If you do the voodoo, I've got the voodoo for you,
4: Yeah! You didn't want to hear that?
1: Oh, it's coming up.
3: All right, wait till the Muslims
5: hear
3: this.
5: You're so insane.
1: Okay,
5: you're
1: right now.
5: So nuts.
1: But when it comes to finances, I can help you out. Let's see now. 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
5: Good.
6: And that I certainly will
5: sure
6: recommend
5: it's an evening.
6: That show.
5: It's not a noon show.
6: Pardon me?
5: You said, of course, in the evening.
6: Well, of course,
5: well,
6: it's in the
5: rock
6: evening.
5: Shows at noon.
7: You know what? Ignore these people, Tom. Thank you for the information.
6: Well, I think the day after.
8: I, for one, was confused if it's going to be a nighttime show or not, and I'm glad you spelled it out.
6: Weekend weather. See what I did?
8: Thank you, Tom. Welcome back to the Bob and Tom Show in the O'Reilly Auto Parts Studios. There's Christy Lee.
5: Hi.
8: There's Pat Godwin.
7: Hey, chick.
8: There's Jess Hooker.
9: Hi.
8: Hello, Josh Arnold.
7: I always like this rejoin music. It's got a touch of Faltemeyer to it.
8: A little yes. Bit. Yeah, it sounds like a video game.
7: Yeah.
8: There's Ace Cosby.
6: Is that Beverly Hills Cop?
7: He did that. He did Fletch. He did some
8: Oh,
7: cool
8: he did
7: sports.
8: Do Fletch, didn't he? Yeah, yeah, yeah. I know where he is.
6: That's
8: now.
6: Not as nice as this music. What's he gonna be? So this is the Greek Orthodox priest.
10: Someone from your town murdered my family.
6: Yeah, it could be like an Old West horror movie.
10: Yeah.
6: Or the drums would kick in and then the bass, it'd be great. But once again, that's the Greek, they label it a heavy metal.
5: Yeah, I don't, unless there's another cut that's heavy.
6: But that guy's an actual priest.
7: It's brooding.
6: Can you imagine if you went to confession with this guy?
7: I'd
5: be I don't think he's
7: I
5: that
7: think
5: kind
7: go
5: of
7: a little something.
6: Oh, you had to
11: imagine Jack Nicholson in the front.
6: It would be, how does this work? Like three Hail Marys for our fathers, and I'll give you a pair of tickets to my show Saturday night. What if this guy has the weird...
8: That's penitent.
5: I don't want to ruin your joke, but do Greek Orthodox do all that? I don't know. I've never been to a church.
6: Did you see a picture of this guy, Jason? Does he have the huge ZZ Top beard? Because isn't that what the Greek Orthodox priests do?
5: I don't know
7: much about them.
8: Yeah, we should.
5: They have a nice Euro festival every year at the church by my house. That's all
7: I've
5: I know.
7: We should get you.
5: Yes, it's so good.
8: Someday to sit down and write down all your preconceived notions about.
6: I think these are the priests that have the huge beards.
8: This would be
9: well,
8: one
9: I think
8: of
9: they
8: them.
9: Wear yeah. great big hats, too.
7: Oh, you know what?
9: You know what I'm talking about?
7: I do. And we'll get in trouble.
9: I know. We'll
7: get yelled at by Godwin if we mention that we saw it on a Friends episode. But,
8: yeah.
7: In that case, giant hat, big beard.
9: Yeah, it is. Oh, it's dead on. Yeah.
7: There okay. That's the guy. Well, that's not a giant hat, but.
9: No.
6: He's got, that almost looks like a fez.
8: It's a casual hat, I think.
6: But is it's that
7: Dude, I like him.
9: Is that the faith that George Costanza tries to convert to in one
7: that's
9: episode?
7: That's something different, I think, but yeah. I know exactly.
9: It's Orthodox
7: what
9: something, right. though. Okay.
6: But that's the guy, and he's got a huge, he's got a Santa Claus beard.
11: He looks like the guy from Anthrax.
5: They can be married, too. Did you know that?
7: Oh, okay. They can.
5: They can be married what? If they're married
8: to
5: before
8: each other?
5: They're ordained.
7: Gotcha.
5: They can be married,
7: gotcha.
5: But they can't be married after they're ordained.
8: They can't marry each other.
6: Well, speaking of religious stuff,
5: yes.
6: This is going to kind of
5: this is
6: going to
5: piss everyone.
6: I don't know why. This is okay with me.
7: All right, let's find
9: Well, a lot I don't of things are okay with you.
5: A Dunkin' Donuts employee was filmed washing his feet in a kitchen sink at the chain's location on Staten Island Ferry.
8: Oh, come on.
5: The clip shows the barefoot employee standing on a small rug in front of the sink rubbing one of his feet with water.
7: All right.
5: According to the New York Post, the man appears to have been practicing wudu, the Islamic ritual of ablution, performed before prayer. The city health department said it's reviewing the matter and will take appropriate action.
6: I mean, Jesus washed feet. No one got mad at him.
9: So this sink is designated for hands only?
8: Yeah.
6: Oh.
9: Well, is that what it is?
6: Oh, that could be the problem.
8: And it's in the kitchen.
6: Oh, well.
8: Well, how about that?
7: So if you hire somebody of a particular faith you figure something out.
5: Yes.
6: No. I remember at the airport, they built special sinks one point for cab drivers that were of that faith and they wanted to wash their feet.
5: You can buy a special sink for your home. I saw it on Wayfair that has the

0: sink, the normal sink, and then it has what looks like a urinal.
1: There you go.
0: It goes down to a basin for your feet.
2: You tell them whatever your religion, you practice it on your own time. Okay, not in my business.
3: You don't want to be on this side
2: of that.
3: That's
2: exactly right.
1: You're doing the right thing over there.
4: I just like the name Wudu.
0: But you don't want to make fun of someone's
4: religion. I'm not
0: religious.
4: Making fun of it. I think I'm this guy.
0: Okay, sing your little song.
5: Go ahead. What are you going to do now?
2: You know what? I would like to hear your little song again.
5: I bet they'd appreciate it too.
0: Yes.
4: If you do Wudu like I do Wudu, oh, my feet are in the kitchen sink. Okay.
5: They're setting themselves on fire.
4: I think it's kind of interesting. A little bit of education for us all.
0: Yeah. Not at all.
4: Nice to know they have clean feet.
1: Now, if you were to... we're being told that there's some sort of video...
2: Oh, there he is.
1: All right.
2: Yeah.
1: I don't know. Okay, what's the big deal?
4: I don't think it's a big deal.
3: They're not near the sink.
1: Yeah, no, they're not.
4: He's just using the like a washcloth on his feet.
1: Yeah, he's got his prayer rug and everything. Yes. There's nothing wrong.
0: Nothing wrong.
2: What the hell's next?
4: I just think the larger part of the story we're missing that I know Josh is excited about, there's a Dunkin' Donuts on the Staten Island Ferry. Are you kidding? We got a great view of Manhattan and a crawler.
1: I'd like you to give me a number that I have to hit.
3: I know.
1: For that to stop.
2: Because I got you, and I forgot to bring it in. I got you a t-shirt, and I'm going to tell you because I wanted to. It's a penny farthing, but it's Bigfoot riding a penny farthing.
1: Holy cow.
2: And I got it, and I think it's too big. The size I ordered.
1: Oh, okay. We'll see.
2: Because he's lost butt.
4: Okay. Is it cotton?
2: Like 230 or something. Huh?
4: Wash it in hot water.
2: Yeah. You probably shrink it up or something. Yeah.
4: Okay. You have my deepest apologies.
2: And then watch.
3: I'm surprised Tom doesn't make us weigh in when we come in.
4: There'll be no more jokes about that today. Thank you for joining us. I'll remind you, coming up.
2: How much you weigh?
4: I'm very excited about Steven Singer Jewelers joining us for Bob and Tom's Pigskin Picks. It's going to be a fun way to make some cash and have some fun with professional football, which is just around the corner. Also, this weekend on 24/7 Bob and Tom Radio, they'll be we're going to replay the Dolly Parton interview we did years ago. You'll be able to hear that as well. I'll tell you more about that tomorrow. These are the O'Reilly Auto Parts Studios. 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

100.5, the Eagle Rock, 60 minute free ride. Got some sunshine this morning. Had a little bit of rain last night, just enough to make my lawn mad.

0: 100.5, the Eagle Rocks Fly Like an Eagle, Steve Miller Band. It's Mitch Rahan. 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Got the Jeep Wrangler and cash giveaway. Two-hour text window starts up at 11 o'clock this morning. We're going to have the Jeep Wrangler for you to take a look at in Paragould today on West Kings Highway near Greene County Tech Junior High. You can check it out there. 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It's 100.5, the Eagle Rocks. Harry Branch, congratulations. $500.
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0: 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Hey, we're about 30 minutes away from your next two-hour text window in the Jeep Wrangler and Cash giveaway. That keyword's coming up seriously within the next 30 minutes. Stick around.
1: Good morning. I'm Jeff Nally on the Cromwell Ag Radio Network at the Chicago Board of Trade. A little bit of give back this morning. Corn futures are between 4.25 cents and 9.5 cents a bushel lower. Soybeans are a fraction to 2.5 cents a bushel down. It's the wheat market between 2.75 cents and 8.25 cents a bushel higher. Soybean oil on the positive side this morning, 93 cents to $1.13 higher. Soybean meal prices, the mark is $1.80 to $3.60 lower. Rice this morning is mixed. Cotton futures are higher. Live cattle October contracts, $2.50 higher at $2.1327. The feeder cattle market, the October contracts, $5.57 higher, $3.1982. Lean hog futures, the December contracts this morning at 2 cents up, $71.00. The Chicago Board of Trade has corn in the December down 4 cents at 532.5. The March down 4.75 cents at 546. Soybeans this morning in the November, 0.25 cent lower at 1265.75. The March is down 0.25 cent at 1286.5 a bushel. Wheat futures still stronger. The December up 9 at 7.

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So you can register October 3rd. It's Cavanaugh, Chrysler, Dodge, Jeep, Ram, Sonic, and the Eagle Rocks.

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0: 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Now, you're going to need it the day of the registration, the giveaway on October 3rd. 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
1: I'm Jeff Alley with a market update here on the Cromwell Ag Radio Network. At the noon hour, corn futures are lower. We're 2¾ cents to 7¾ cents lower. We're not erasing all the gains of the week, but we do have somewhat of a tempered attitude moving toward the weekend. Area of the Black Sea, the battle between Ukraine and Russia appears to be intensifying and pretty well suggesting that wheat supplies, and for that matter, corn supplies, will not be coming from the Black Sea. Export sales were not exceptional for corn, but we're still solid. Again, the market is 3 to 8 cents down. Soybeans a fraction to 3 cents up, and the wheat market a nickel to 8 cents higher. The product market has soybean oil futures on the day from 21 to 30 cents higher. Soybean meal, 90 cents to $1.80 higher. Rice is mixed and cotton is higher. Live cattle October up 230 at 213.07. Feeders October up 510 at 319.35. Lean hogs, the February contracts, are 22 cents up at 73.95. At the Board of Trade, December corn down 3, 533.5. The March at 547, down 3¾. November soybeans a penny and a half up at 1267.5. March up 2¼, 1288.5. Wheat futures.
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0: Supertramp Breakfast in America. I personally prefer pancakes, waffles, French toast, something of that nature. Why is it that syrup tastes so good on everything? I mean, honestly, you just need that vehicle to get the syrup and the melted butter to your mouth. Remember in Elf when he was doing the spaghetti in the syrup? That actually probably is really, really good. I'm not tried it yet, but if you have, please let me know. Actually, I may just do that for lunch tomorrow. All right, it is 100.5 The Eagle Rocks. Sorry about that. Got a little carried away. Breakfast always does that to me. Hey, we have got another texting opportunity for you in the Jeep Wrangler and Cash giveaway. Make sure you're listening on Tuesday between 3 and 5 so you can get that keyword, text it in, and prepare to win and join the Jeep family. And make sure you look for the Jeep. The Jeep Wrangler is going to be live at Sonic in Lake City on Tuesday after.
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0: Cavanaugh Chrysler Dodge Jeep Ram in the Eagle Rocks. Your next keyword opportunity is going to happen Tuesday between 3 and 5. Tuesday, September 1st, September already, between 3 and 5. You'll get that keyword, you'll text it in, and you'll get ready to win. And you can also look for that Jeep Wrangler, the one that Parrish Automotive did an outstanding job. You'll see it at Sonic in Lake City. That is coming up again on Tuesday between 3 and 5. So you can win. Jeep Wrangler and cash giveaway from Sonic America's Drive-In, Cavanaugh, Chrysler, Dodge, Jeep, Ram, and the Eagle Rocks.
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You're up to final countdown. 100.5, the Eagle Rocks. Hey there, it's Mitch Rahan. Well, we are just about a month away from giving away a Jeep Wrangler in the Jeep Wrangler and Cash giveaway with Sonic.

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0: Ozzy here on the Eagle. Crazy Train, 20 minutes after 2 o'clock on a Thursday. Has anyone noticed that we haven't had as many mosquitoes as we typically do? Because either the heat killed them or all the mosquitoes are just like, I'm not going outside in this weather. The truth is, there are fewer mosquitoes because there's less standing water. It's been a very dry summer, and that means the mosquitoes have had fewer places, standing water, to make their babies. So normally, by August, Jonesboro mosquitoes are big enough to open checking accounts. But this year, just fewer mosquitoes.
1: I'm Jeff Daly on the Cromwell Ag Radio Network at the Chicago Board of Trade this afternoon, looking at markets just before the close. Corn futures were making a dive lower. Soybeans had given up gains and moved to fractional losses. The wheat market stayed stronger, still largely on the conflict of the Black Sea region. Soybean oil futures on the day between 50 cents and 74 cents higher. Soybean meal 40 cents to a dollar and a dime higher. The rice market on the day was higher and cotton futures higher as well. The live cattle market, October contracts up $2.15 at $212.92. Feeder cattle, October, $3.82 higher at $318.07/hundred. And lean hogs in the December contracts gaining 22 cents at $71.20/hundred. At the Chicago Board of Trade, again, the sway lower toward the close. This is just before the close, but the market in December corn

0: down 4.5 at 5.32 a bushel. The March down a nickel at 5.45¾ a bushel. Soybeans in the November down 1½ at 12.64½. The March at 12.85 down 1¼. July 27 at 12.90¾, down 2¾. December wheat gained a dime at 7.58¼. Next July up 7.5.
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0: 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And in my 2004 Dodge Neon, that's about 54 miles an hour. 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

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Time for your K8 Storm Team weather for the remainder of your Thursday. Mostly sunny skies, sitting on 92 right now. Tonight, clear skies.

0: 52 right now. Tonight, clear skies. Overnight low 67. For Friday, expect mostly sunny skies and slightly cooler, a high of 90 tomorrow.
1: 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The Eagle Rocks. 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

0: Pink Floyd here on the Eagle, 20 minutes after 2 o'clock. So it's a question I've heard, and it's a question I've asked myself. Are there fewer mosquitoes in Jonesboro this year? Has anyone else noticed that we haven't had as many mosquitoes this year? Either the heat killed them, or even mosquitoes are like, I'm not going out. But the truth is, this has been a dry summer, and that means less standing water, which means less places for mosquitoes to make mosquitoes.
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0: Def Leppard here on the Eagle. As we get closer and closer to your 4 o'clock, let me give you your K8 Storm Team weather. Clear skies right now, sitting on 91 degrees. Looking ahead to tonight, clear skies, overnight low 67. That's not bad for August. How about Friday? Mostly sunny on Friday with a high of 90.
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0: 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It takes me so long to pass out. Oh, I'll pass out. 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

0: Metallica on the Eagle. 10 minutes until 5 o'clock. 10 minutes until you get to go home. How's it going to feel when you drive home? Well, I'm pretty hot, honestly. Mostly sunny skies, sitting on 90 right now. Your overnight low will be 67 under clear skies. On Friday, pretty much the same as today, honestly. Mostly sunny on Friday with a high of 90.
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0: 20 minutes after 5 o'clock. The question is, are there fewer mosquitoes in Jonesboro this year? Normally, by the end of August, Jonesboro mosquitoes are big enough to open checking accounts. But this year, not so much. The reason is actually scientific. There's been much less rain this year. A very dry summer. And that means less standing water for mosquito babies to be born. So,
1: another great movie night. I think everyone had a good time.
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1: Says he likes it here. He's going to watch another movie.
2: Well, tell Ed he's welcome to stay, but I'm going to bed.
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0: Def Leppard on the Eagle, bringing on the heartbreak. And at 10 minutes till 6, maybe bringing on some dinner. What do you think? Like frozen pizza? You don't have to even heat it up. You can just eat it frozen because it's so hot.
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0: Are you really open on Sundays?
1: Yes, sir. Every day, including all holidays.
0: Labor Day?
1: Uh-huh.
0: Christmas?
1: Yes, sir.
0: New Year's?
1: You're not listening.
0: Okay, I've got it.
2: Head to Barragould, go east on the new 412 bypass and skip city traffic.
0: Cross the Kalua-Kalua waters of the St. Francis River to the scenic resort town of Cardwell, Missouri. And you're there at Mr. T's Riverside.
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0: It's the Cars on the Eagle. Let's go to the 16th annual Downtown Jonesboro Barbecue and Music Festival. 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
1: Are they expecting like a record travel weekend for this?
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4: Yeah. 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

0: Kansas on the Eagle. 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Just like me, I'm out the door. 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
2: 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Or a new 2026 Ram Bighorn. 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
5: 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And on the Molson Coors stage, see the Grammy nominated North Mississippi All Stars. It's all at the 16th annual.

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